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Cutting Crew, back to 86 soon, and we'll go to the Danger Zone from the Top Gun soundtrack. A

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0: There's no way you can hear that song and not get motivated. From Top Gun, Danger Zone. It's Scotty this morning. Big weekend if you want to get your fitness up. This is the weekend in Sydney. Three big events that you can still register for if you're keen. The Bay Run is on this weekend in our west from Leichhardt. Roselle over the Iron Co Bridge. 7K loop, 2K kids run as well if you want to get the kids involved. Good for families, school kids and also elite runners. So you can sign up, just search up the Bay Run. That's happening Sunday. The Bloody Long Walk, I'm a big fan of this, from Sydney's north, is happening on Sunday as well. And that's one that you can just take at your own pace, but all the money going towards mitochondrial disease, the Mito Foundation. And the Tower One Stair Challenge. Now, this sounds very difficult, but it would be a great challenge if you wanted to get your steps up. 1,000 steps, 40 floors and 217 meters in vertical height. Just search up Tower One Stair Challenge. It's all happening in our harbour city this weekend. And more of what's happening around Sydney at 2UE.com.au. Let's check the roads.
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3: At Eastern Creek on the M4 motorway, broken down track just being towed from the eastbound lanes near the Twin Servos. Speed had been reduced past the site, but it's picked up now and your travel time along the M4 from Eastern Creek to Homebush Bay Drive is just 15 minutes. Roadworks today, St Clair to Erskine Park along Memory Road, slowing traffic southbound, and the Pitt Town bypass works continue. Expect lane closures at times along Pitt Town Road, Cat Eye Road and Bathurst Street. KFC have just wrapped up a new Christmas in July daily deal. 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That's the latest traffic on Classic Hits 2UE.
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10: Hi there, I'm Adam Pont with the Sports Flash. More gold at the Commonwealth Games for Australia this morning. Rose Davies has backed up her win in the 10,000 metres, taking out the 5,000 metres this morning ahead of fellow Aussie Jess Hull, telling Seven she wasn't sure if she could hang on.
11: I knew I might have been in trouble leading with Jess on my shoulder with 150 metres to go. She's so fast, and I just thought, give it everything. Like, And yeah, I just can't believe I crossed the line in first. I'm so happy.
10: We also won 3 gold in the cycling. A horror night for the Cowboys. They've been smashed 82-12 by the Sydney Roosters. The club has apologised to its fans, saying the performance was unacceptable. It's the most points by a winning team in 91 years. And Alex de Minaur has given Cruz Hewitt a tennis lesson. The top seed defeating the 17-year-old 6-2, 6-3 to reach the quarterfinals of the Washington Open.
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0: Jackson Browne running on empty. Classic hits from the 60s, 70s and 80s, and more of it to come after the 11 o'clock update. Let's get you up to speed with news headlines and then back into it. Imagine being 23 years old and playing piano in a tiny little smoky bar in the 70s amongst businessmen and waitresses and real estate novelists. Sing us a song, you're the piano man. That's the story of Billy Joel. 1973 became a number one song for him, and we'll play it next.
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18: It's 11 o'clock. Good morning. I'm Josh Bryant. Almost three quarters of New South Wales businesses say they're struggling to find workers with the skills they need. Business New South Wales spoke to more than 540 organisations. 74% of them say they can't get the people with the right skills. The organisation's chief executive, Daniel Hunter, says there are measures governments can take now to help turn things around.
19: I see an income review of pensioners, for example, because there are people out there that want to work, that are already here, trained up and ready to go. We'd love to see skilled migration re-looked at. We'd also love to see an investment in apprenticeships as well.
18: Australian rock music journalist and broadcaster Glenn A. Baker has died after a period of illness. The longtime editor of Billboard magazine is being celebrated for his encyclopedic knowledge, his passion for music and travel, and his way with words. He was 74. More than 110 people have been charged during a crackdown on retail crime in Sydney's north and northwest. Officers also conducted knife scanning operations, finding nine knives during the police moves. In one case, a pharmacy worker was assaulted while trying to stop someone stealing medication at Hornsby. The Environment Minister is warning Australians to prepare for more cases of H5 bird flu to emerge in wild seabirds. There are now 33 confirmed cases across the country, most of those in South Australia. There have been no detections in poultry or in the wider agriculture industry. Environment Minister Murray Watt says the risk to human health remains low and Australia is well prepared.
20: It is reasonable to expect that we are going to see more now that bird flu has arrived on Australian shores. And you may have seen this week as well is that it has been confirmed that there has now been local transmission of bird flu, which means that it is likely that we are going to see those numbers escalate.
18: Firefighters have now extinguished a fire which broke out at a recycling business in Sydney Southwest. Workers were evacuated as a precaution, but there are no reports of any injuries following the incident at Greenacre. RSPCA New South Wales is issuing an urgent call for foster carers, saying their shelters are almost at capacity. Almost 200 dogs came into the society's care in June alone, higher than expectations. The need for carers is greatest in Sydney's west. Also making news, the US president claims his Board of Peace has now reached an agreement on a plan for the disarmament of Hamas and other groups in Gaza. Officials claim Hamas could sign the agreement within days, but the militant group is yet to respond. In finance, the All Ords is trading up 35 points at 91.58. One Australian dollar currently buying 70.3 US cents.
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22: Storm coach Craig Bellamy is laughing off Cameron Munster's claim that he'll stay at the club as long as Bellamy is coach. Munster is weighing up a move to the PNG Chiefs in 2028 with a tax-free salary being waived in front of him. Bellamy says he will finish up coaching before 2028.
23: I'd love to sort of go right through my coaching career with him sort of at about the same time. But as I said, you know, he's got a decision to make and, he'll make the right decision for what's right for his family.
22: Opening round 22, the Roosters hammered the Cowboys 82 points to 12. Australia's gold medal tally at the Commonwealth Games now sits at 51 thanks to three wins for our track and para-track cycling teams in the velodrome. And Kieran Briggs will return for the Giants tomorrow against Port Adelaide. That's sport. I'm Mike Pearsall.
18: 11:04, that's the latest news and sport.
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24: In the Blue Mountains at Mount Tomar, roadwork slowing down Bellsign of Road in both directions. In Northmead, a broken down van, Old Windsor Road, southbound after the Cumberland Highway. And in Wentworthville, an earlier broken down truck on the Cumberland Highway. Southbound traffic picking up the pace again now past the Great Western Highway. Between French's Forest and North Narrabeen, there's ongoing roadworks on sections of the Waycoast Parkway. Traffic has been slowing southbound approaching Oxford Falls Road. 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I'm Tim Govers. That's the latest traffic on Classic Hits 2UE.
21: 2UE Sydney weather.
18: Mostly sunny throughout the day, chance of a shower through the night, light winds, a top of 18 degrees on the coast and in the west. Possible showers at times tomorrow, clearing for Sunday, partly cloudy on Monday, sunny Tuesday, remaining clear into next week. Right now it's 15 degrees in town, humidity 47%. It's 13 degrees at Bankstown and Terry Hills, 14 degrees at Campbelltown, Lucas Heights and Penrith, 15 degrees at Gosford.
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Elvis to the Stones to Wax, 1987's Bridge to Your Heart. 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Hall & Oates, the Ronettes back to the 60s, just around the corner. Badfinger now.

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1: You're a rich girl, and you're gone too far, 'cause you know it don't matter anyway.

0: mate. I tell you, I just can't get enough of it. Even when I wake up at 3 o'clock in the morning, the first thing is I listen to the radio because I just absolutely love it to death. You got my vote for sure. 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

0: Classic hits to you, wee, with Aussie Crawl, Errol, on a Friday morning. Scotty Gabmula is on the radio after 12 with the Classic Hits Lunchbox. Hello, Gav.
1: G'day, Scott. And a special g'day to anybody, including our own John Vertigan, who's done Dry July. Last day today. Stay away from those people on the weekend. It's going to be wild. Yes. I tell you who's having a birthday for the last day of Dry July is Mr. Russell Morris, the recently retired Russell Morris, who retired from the road last year. Today on the Lunchbox, he tells the story of Molly Meldrum almost erasing the master tapes of the real thing. Thankfully, he didn't, and we'll play the song over lunch, Scott.
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3: In the Blue Mountains at Mount Tomar, roadwork slowing down Bell's Line of Road in both directions. In Northmead, a broken down van, Old Windsor Road, southbound after the Cumberland Highway. And in Wentworthville, an earlier broken down truck on the Cumberland Highway. Southbound traffic picking up the pace again now past the Great Western Highway. Between French's Forest and North Narrabeen, there's ongoing roadworks on sections of the Wakehurst Parkway. Traffic has been slowing southbound approaching Oxford Falls Road. 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I'm Tim Govers. That's the latest traffic on Classic Hits 2UE.
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9: Hi there, I'm Adam Pond with the Sports Flash. More gold at the Commonwealth Games for Australia this morning. Rose Davies has backed up her win in the 10,000 metres, taking out the 5,000 metres this morning ahead of fellow Aussie Jess Hull, telling Seven she wasn't sure if she could hang on.
10: I knew I might have been in trouble leading with Jess on my shoulder with 150 metres to go. She's so fast and I just thought, give it everything. Like, and yeah, I just can't believe I crossed the line in first. I'm so happy.
9: We also won 3 gold in the cycling. A horror night for the Cowboys. They've been smashed 82-12 by the Sydney Roosters. The club has apologised to its fans, saying the performance was unacceptable. It's the most points by a winning team in 91 years. And Alex de Minaur has given Cruz Hewitt a tennis lesson. The top seed defeating the 17-year-old 6-2, 6-3 to reach the quarterfinals of the Washington Open.
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0: Casey and the Sunshine Band. Please don't go as we roll into midday. News, sport and weather on the way. And then Gab Miller's got a huge show today for the Classic Hits Lunchbox. 31st of July, the birthday today of an Australian legend in rock and roll, Russell Morris. Of course, The Real Thing, one of the biggest hits from him in 1969, produced by Molly Meldrum. And Russell's got an incredible story about that after 12 and celebrating all things 31st of July. Classic Hits Lunchbox on air in minutes. Have a great afternoon.
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10: In this bulletin, safety findings into wedding bus tragedy, a large-scale shoplifting crackdown, and the very overdue library book. It's midday. Good afternoon. I'm Madeline McNeil. A report has identified multiple failures in the Hunter Valley wedding bus tragedy, which left 10 people dead and dozens of others injured. The Office of Transport Safety Investigations has been reviewing the deadly rollover at Greta, finding multiple safety systems had not worked effectively. It's made 34 recommendations to regulators and operators, including strengthening management of driver medication and boosting seatbelt use. Glenn A. Baker is being remembered for his immense knowledge and passion for music following his death at the age of 74. The longtime editor of Billboard magazine, who wrote more than a dozen books, had been experiencing a period of illness. Nine Entertainment editor Richard Wilkins says it wasn't just music he was passionate about.
11: He was just a font of knowledge, and he had a beautiful way with words, which he applied to the travel industry. I think he won the Travel Writer of the Year award a few years back.
10: The US president claims his Board of Peace has reached agreement on a plan to disarm Hamas and other armed groups in Gaza. American officials claim Hamas could sign an agreement within days, but the militant group is yet to respond to the statement. A signed deal would mark progress on Donald Trump's 20-point peace plan for Gaza. Egypt has been rocked by a drone attack, marking the first time it's been hit during the conflict between the US and Iran. The explosion on the country's Mediterranean coast caused a fire in ships, including an American gas storage tanker. Retired US Navy Vice Admiral Robert Murat has told CBS it would be quite the escalation if Egypt is dragged into the ongoing list of targets.
12: The port facility on the Mediterranean where these attacks on the two ships took place is only a few miles away from Port Said, where he entered the Suez Canal. And we already have, on the other end of the Red Sea, Bab el-Mandeb under threat by the Houthis.
10: Police say the rate of retail theft occurring at shopping centres in the state is at an unacceptable level. Dusty Fitzpatrick has more.
13: More than 110 people have been charged during a two-day crackdown on retail crime across Western Sydney. Officers carried out patrols at shopping centres in Parramatta, Chatswood, Hornsby, Penrith, Mount Druitt and Blacktown. In one case, police say a pharmacy worker was assaulted while trying to stop someone stealing medication. Superintendent Phil Hallinan says officers are worried about the rate of retail crime across New South Wales more broadly.
14: The level of offending within our retail precincts at the moment is unacceptable.
13: Dusty Fitzpatrick, Sydney.
10: Data shows three-quarters of the state's businesses are struggling to find new workers. Toby Goff reports.
15: A Business New South Wales report claims half the state's employers are now losing customers or turning down work because they can't fill job vacancies. More than 40% of companies have put expansion plans on hold, with regional communities taking the hardest hit. 7 in 10 businesses experiencing shortages have raised wages and improved conditions, but say they still can't keep up. Business New South Wales Chief Executive Daniel Hunter says more should be done to entice new workers and retain experienced employees.
16: Lifting those income concessions so pensioners can do a few more hours. We'd also love to see an investment in apprenticeships as well.
15: Toby Goff, Sydney.
10: Attorneys General are meeting to discuss a nationally consistent approach to working with children checks. They're looking to agree on standards for eligibility and improved information sharing between states and territories. It's part of broader efforts to improve safety in the childcare sector. The Spanish government is deploying extra troops to its North African enclave after thousands entered the territory from Morocco. Nine's Europe correspondent Josh Babis.
17: Videos captured by witnesses in the territory of Ceuta show hundreds, if not thousands, of people swimming across the border from Morocco. The Spanish national broadcaster is reporting up to 3,000 migrants, mostly young men, flooded into the Spanish city. Some used flippers, others inflatable rings. Ceuta is a small Spanish enclave on the northern point of Africa, bordering Morocco, and sits about 22 kilometres from mainland Spain across the Strait of Gibraltar. In London, Josh Babis.
10: An 82-year-old and his grandson are just days away from completing a massive charity ride across the country. Bob and Tom Montgomery have been travelling from Broome to Bowral to raise funding and awareness for motor neurone disease. Bob has told Mark Levy they're hoping for a big crowd to help them celebrate at the finish line on Sunday.
18: Putting a show on, there's some music. I've even got my old mate coming. Remember Ed Wilson, the Daily Wilson big band?
19: Yeah.
18: He's been a mate of mine for 78 years or somebody, I think. So he said, I'm going to bring the trombone, Bob. I said, well, you better bring something with you, I'll tell you.
10: And a library on the state's south coast has had an overdue book returned nearly 150 years late. The 1858 copy of Antiquities of Athens was found behind a fireplace during home renovations. Staff say they have no way of identifying the original borrower from Kiama Library, meaning no one will be fined. In finance, the All Ords is trading up 22 points at 91.45. One Australian dollar buying 70.23 US.
20: Oh, come on, guys. I said tidy up.
21: 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We're moving house.
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23: The Roosters have put the competition on notice, crushing the Cowboys 82-12 with a record-breaking performance to open round 22. Mark Nawangani Tawasi and Sam Walker both scored hat-tricks in Townsville as the Chooks ran in 14 tries. Coach Trent Robinson says he was most pleased with his side remaining focused in defence.
24: You don't get 80 points unless you defend the other side well. When the game's gone, how loose were we going to get? And so the mindset to keep it to 12, I thought, was very, very good.
23: European nations have voted to boycott the Football World Cup should FIFA's plan be approved to sell it off to private investors. North American conference CONCACAF has also rejected the plan. At the Commonwealth Games, Australia's gold medal tally has gone past 50. The cycling team now stealing the show with three wins. Sprinters Lockie Kennedy and Tori Lewis have qualified for the finals of the 200 metres. And Geelong has moved into the AFL's top six with a 97-72 win over Collingwood at the MCG. That's sport. I'm Mike Pearsall.
10: 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Well, that's the latest news and sport.
1: 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Sydney traffic.
25: Ongoing roadworks slowing down traffic on Mamre Road between St Clair and Erskine Park. There are lane closures and speed limit reductions. We've got a crash in Dural causing delays for northbounders on Old Northern Road. At Dundas Valley, a bus has broken down. It's westbound on Stewart Street at Marsden Road. Lansdowne, a broken down van, the Horsley Drive at the Hume Highway, that's southbound. And in St Andrews, there's a breakdown on the Hume Motorway. It's northbound after Raby Road, but it is in the breakdown lane. 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I'm Tim Govers. That's the latest traffic on Classic Hits 2UE.
1: 2UE Sydney weather.
10: Sunny with a slight chance of a shower at night. Southerly winds up to 25 kilometres per hour. A shower or two tomorrow, 8 to 18 degrees in the city, 3 to 18 in the west. Looking ahead, mostly sunny Sunday, partly cloudy Monday, mostly sunny Tuesday and sunny Wednesday. Right now in town it's 16 degrees, the same at Campbelltown and Penrith. It's 15 degrees at Bankstown and Lucas Heights.
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19: Good afternoon. Happy Friday. Happy last day of the month, if that's something that you celebrate. Your July 31st Classic Hits Lunchbox starts with the birthday of Russell Morris. Russell is 78 today. And here's a conversation Russell and I had about Molly Meldrum's involvement in The Real Thing. Hey, Russell, there's a question I want to ask you that I've wanted to ask for ages, because I heard a story about when The Real Thing was being recorded that Molly Meldrum stole the master tapes and took them somewhere else.
27: Yeah, he ran off onto the golf course with them, yeah.
19: Now, this is so that the record company couldn't get their hands on it and cut the edit down? This is the story.
27: No. He was terrified they'd hate them, and he was drunk and he was petrified, so he didn't want them to hear it. So he ran away with it, and we had to find him. We had to search him out.
19: Now this
27: he remembers something else entirely. He said,
19: "In true Molly style."
27: Yeah, he said, "No, what I did is I actually went into the room, and he said I erased the main vocal so they couldn't hear it."
19: Right.
27: And I said, "If you had have done that, I probably would have killed you." I said, "So that didn't happen." I said, "You disappeared with everything." So, and that's what happened. And we finally found him, played them the master tapes, and they absolutely hated it. They thought it was the biggest load of rubbish they'd ever heard in their lives.
19: Were you always of the opinion that it was great and that it was something that needed to be produced the way it was, or did you at some

0: what he was doing, because previously I'd worked with him on four-track machines and he'd produced things like Hush out of, like, really on an elastic band.
1: Yeah, right.
0: And I thought, well, he knows what he's doing. And, and with that, he proved that he did know what he was doing.
2: That is Russell Morris, who is retired now. Good on him. He did his last concert at the Sydney Opera House in September, and here he is with The Real Thing. Welcome to The Lunchbox.

The Classic Hits Lunchbox. Starships. We built this city. We had Stevie Wonder, signed, sealed, delivered. And Russell Morris, The Real Thing, parts one and two. Part two. Very strange. Excellent work from Molly Meldrum there. All right, let's get on with it. July 31st, some birthdays. Daniel Boone, he of Beautiful Sunday and Skydiver fame, born on this day in 1942. Geraldine Chaplin, daughter of Charles Chaplin, who made her film debut at the age of eight in her father's film Limelight. Geraldine is 82 today. Gary Lewis, you know, Gary and the Playboys, is 81. Tennis legend Yvonne Goolagong-Cawley is 75. Ernie Dingo is 70. Wesley Snipes, 64. J.K. Rowling, author of the Harry Potter books, is 61 today. And James Corr was born in Ireland 58 years ago today. James is the brother from The Corrs. And let's face it, usually most of the attention is on his three absolutely stunning-looking sisters. And I think James is kind of maybe the lucky one in The Corrs because he gets to walk down the street completely unnoticed. Anyway, here are The Corrs. We usually do 60s, 70s and 80s on The Lunchbox, but once in a while, if there's a worthy excuse like this, we will drift into the 90s. So here it is. I Never Really Loved You Anyway. Happy birthday, James Corr, The Classic Hits Lunchbox. You

0: The Classic Hits Lunchbox and the Beatles, Can't Buy Me Love. We're doing all things July 31st. How's this? On this day in 1978, this gentleman here resigned from Parliament. I think you'll recognise the voice.
1: Oh, well, I'd always been interested in public issues, I suppose, reading the newspapers and magazines. But during the war, I became much more convinced of the relevance of these matters.
0: That is the unmistakable speaking voice of Gough Whitlam, who resigned from Parliament on this day in 1978. How's this for an anniversary? On this day in 1928, the MGM Lion roared on the silver screen for the first time at the start of a film called White Shadows of the South Seas, which had its premiere on this day in 1928. Cliff Richard, number one with Living Doll, that was in the UK on this day in 1959. That was his first hit. And Lobo, real name, Roland Kent Lavoie, born in Florida 83 years ago today. Here is Lobo. I'd love you to want me on the Lunchbox.

0: Sydney's classic hits, 2UE, the Jacksons, on the Lunchbox, and Blame It on the Boogie, an extra special treat for Eagles fans between now and 1 o'clock on the Lunchbox. Here in Sydney, poker machines legalised in New South Wales clubs on this day in 1956. And here's another Sydney one. Dr. Jeffrey Edelston paid $6.5 million for the Sydney Swans, becoming their first private owner on this day in 1985. More Lunchbox coming up on Sydney's 2UE.
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7: Hi there, I'm Vanessa Gibson with a sports flash. The post-mortem continues on the Cowboys after last night's dismal performance against the Roosters. They went down 82-12. Matty Johns on SEN saying it's a huge blow to their finals hopes.
8: The nature of how they got beaten, like 70 points, really knocks around their points differential. And you've got sides like Canberra coming home with a wet sail. You've got the Dogs. Coming home with a wet sail.
9: Yeah.
8: They're touch and go where they're going to play finals now.
7: It's been another golden day for Australia at the Commonwealth Games in Glasgow. Rose Davies won her second gold of the Games, taking out the women's 5,000 metres just ahead of Aussie teammate Jess Hull, while Tori Lewis and Lockie Kennedy have both qualified for the 200 metre finals. There's also three Aussies in the men's 800 metre final. Australia now has 110 medals all up, including 51 gold. And Alex de Minaur says it was weird playing young gun Cruz Hewitt, son of Leighton. The top seed beat the 17-year-old Aussie 6-2, 6-3 to reach the quarterfinals of the Washington Open. That's the latest in sport.
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Classic Hits Lunchbox and Simply Red with Stars. We've got time for one more song as we celebrate all things July 31st. Let's see. Neil Sedaka recorded O Carol on this day in 1959. Carole King was the inspiration for the song, by the way. Jim Reeves, the American country singer, died in a plane crash. 39 he was on this day in 1964. Paul Jones left Manfred Mann on this day in 1966. The Beatles closed their Apple boutique on this day in 1968. And on this day in 1980, the Eagles performed their last concert for a fair few years. So it was on this day in 1980 that the last show happened, and then, you know, hell froze over, so to speak, in 1994. So yeah, the 14-year break started on this day in 1980, but I wanted to zoom forward to that Hell Freezes Over tour and this amazing version of Hotel California. You might want to turn this up. The Eagles on the Lunchbox.

0: Sydney's classic hits. To you, wrapping up the lunchbox for the week with the Eagles and Hotel California. Yeah, the classic hits lunchbox midday every weekday. We'll do it again next week. But before then, I will catch you on Sunday morning. After Sunday morning 60s with Gareth McRae, I'll be doing 1970 on the classic hits countdown. That'll be good fun. After the news, Michelle Murphy with classic hits from the 60s, 70s and 80s. Dan Hartman incoming. That's a good one. Styx with a Y, Bruce Springsteen, Simon and Garfunkel, and even David Soul. It's all coming up with Michelle Murphy. She's on after the news. Enjoy your Friday.
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11: It's 1 o'clock. Good afternoon. I'm Madeline McNeil. The state's Transport Safety Investigator has tabled its final report into the deadly Hunter Valley wedding bus crash, making dozens of recommendations to improve driver oversight. The Minns government will draft new laws in response to the findings, including a tiered offence and penalty structure. A new regulator is also being set up to oversee industry compliance. State Regional Transport Minister Jenny Aitchison says stronger standards will ensure no other family has to experience that kind of loss.
12: It is an important piece of work. It's going to be difficult for families today, but I want to assure all of them that we are working as hard as we can to ensure that this does not happen to other families.
11: New South Wales police say retail theft is occurring at an unacceptable level across the state. Police have laid charges against more than 110 people as part of an operation targeting retail crime in Sydney's west. Superintendent Phil Hallinan says those who do the wrong thing will be tracked down.
13: The level of offending at the moment is unacceptable, and the New South Wales police will take a zero tolerance approach to any of this offending. If you do commit offences, you will be identified and you will be caught. If necessary, you put before the court, and we've seen that over the last 2 days.
11: The opposition leader says charges against a federal government MP are a test of leadership for the Prime Minister. Special Envoy for Defence, Veterans Affairs and Northern Australia, Luke Gosling, denies allegations he assaulted Northern Territory Administrator David Connolly. Angus Taylor says the charges are serious and Anthony Albanese needs to step up. The Australian College of Nursing claims the country could face a shortfall of almost 80,000 nurses by 2035. The college believes newly graduated professionals need to be better supported in the first few years of entering the practice. Chief Executive Catherine Zeitz says governments should step in to ensure nurses stay in the roles.
14: We think that there needs to be some national program framework that defines the core elements of that support, and then opportunities for nurses to be able to access that support.
11: Rock music journalist Glenn A. Baker has died after a period of illness. The 74-year-old's being remembered for his unmatched music knowledge. He was the editor of Billboard magazine for more than 20 years and wrote 17 books. Also making news, National Australia Bank says demand for new home loans has fallen 15% in 3 months, and Australia is sending firefighters to France as the country battles devastating wildfires. In finance, Theo Lords is trading up 26 points at 91.48. One Australian dollar is buying 70.22 US cents.
6: At Sydney's Classic Hits 2UE, we love playing classic hits. And there's plenty more of them coming up straight after the news and weather.
15: Good afternoon. After looking dead and buried earlier in the season, the Bulldogs are on the verge of breaking into the NRL's top eight. A win over the Storm at Amy Park tonight will see the Dogs leapfrog the Cowboys into eighth spot. World football is on the brink of a civil war over FIFA's plans to sell off the World Cup to private investors. The entire European conference has indicated it will boycott the tournament if it goes ahead. Former Socceroo Craig Foster has told News 24 FIFA President Gianni Infantino's conduct is under the microscope.
16: It's very difficult at the moment to see how Infantino's presidency could possibly survive this the way it's headed. And rightly so, I would say.
15: The Swans have named an unchanged squad for tomorrow afternoon's AFL battle with St Kilda, and Aussie golfer Cassie Porter is in a share of 17th, 6 shots off the lead after the opening round of the Women's Open. That's sport. I'm Adam Hawes.
11: 4 past 1, that's the latest news and sport.
6: Classic Hits 2UE, Sydney Traffic.
17: In Badgerys Creek, a power pole was down, closing a westbound lane on Elizabeth Drive. Approaching Badgerys Creek Road, Homebush West, look out for delays southbound on Centenary Drive. In Newtown, underpass both ways on King Street at Erskineville Road. The M7 motorway looking pretty good southbound through Light Horse Interchange. We are seeing delays westbound through Canterbury on Canterbury Road and Georges Hall. Look out for delays in both directions on Henry Lawson Drive. 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I'm Thomas Reeve. That's the latest traffic on Classic Hits 2UE.
6: 2UE Sydney weather.
11: Sunny with a slight chance of a shower at night. Southerly winds up to 25 kilometres per hour. A shower or two tomorrow, 8 to 18 degrees in the city, 3 to 18 in the west. Looking ahead, mostly sunny Sunday, partly cloudy Monday, and mostly sunny on Tuesday. Right now in town, it's 17 degrees, the same at Bankstown and Campbelltown. It's 16 degrees at Lucas Heights and Penrith, and 14 at Terry Hills. Yeah.

If love is a Friday afternoon, I'm in love right now. It feels good, doesn't it? Hello, it's Michelle Murphy with a blast from the past ready to play for you from David Soul, the man who played Hutch on Starsky and Hutch, Silver Lady in minutes from now. The Turtles with the classic hit, Eleanor.

0: It's not just about the music. The music is an absolute bonus, but it's the presenters as well. I feel like I'm comforted. I feel like I've got company with me.
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0: 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Mostly sunny and 20 degrees. Me and Bobby McGee. Keep on to you, for Janis Joplin. If you leave me now, you'll miss Chicago. We'll be playing that soon too.
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11: Hi there, I'm Vanessa Gibson with a sports flash. The post-mortem continues on the Cowboys after last night's dismal performance against the Roosters. They went down 82-12. Matty Johns on SEN saying it's a huge blow to their finals hopes.
12: The nature of how they got beaten, like 70 points, really knocks around their points differential. And you've got sides like Canberra coming home with a wet sail. You've got the Dogs coming home with a wet sail.
13: Yeah.
12: They're touch and go where they're going to play finals now.
11: It's been another golden day for Australia at the Commonwealth Games in Glasgow. Rose Davies won her second gold of the Games, taking out the women's 5,000 metres just ahead of Aussie teammate Jess Hull, while Tori Lewis and Lockie Kennedy have both qualified for the 200 metre finals. There's also three Aussies in the men's 800 metre final. Australia now has 110 medals all up, including 51 gold. And Alex de Minaur says it was weird playing young gun Cruz Hewitt, son of Leighton. The top seed beat the 17-year-old Aussie 6-2, 6-3 to reach the quarterfinals of the Washington Open. That's the latest in sport.
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0: Goodbye Stranger, a classic hit from Heart just before that, All I Want to Do. The Aussie athletes saying goodbye to Glasgow this weekend. What an incredible Commonwealth Games for our crew. They have done so, so well. We'll get you up to date with the latest news headlines at 2 o'clock next. Straight back into the classic hits, including this one. Sister Sledge and his 55th anniversary tour coming to Australia in October. I started singing bye. Sing an American Pie. American Don pie. McLean plays soon.
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13: It's 2 o'clock. Good afternoon. I'm Madeline McNeil. An investigation into the Hunter Valley wedding bus crash has made sweeping recommendations to improve bus safety oversight across the industry. The three-year-long probe by the Transport Safety Regulator found the driver was speeding at the time of the crash and was likely influenced by his ongoing misuse of a prescription opioid. OTSI Chief Investigator Jim Modrovanos says he also uncovered major safety system gaps.
14: My final report has concluded that the safety systems in place failed to work together effectively. I've made a series of findings and 41 recommendations to improve safety systems in bus and coach travel in New South Wales.
13: The state government's vowing to draft the toughest bus safety laws in 20 years in response to the findings. Attorneys General have agreed on reforms to better align working with children check schemes across the country. Ministers agreed to changes including a baseline of serious criminal offences, which will automatically bar someone from holding a check, and minimum standards for risk assessment processes. The opposition leader says charges against a federal Labor MP are a test of leadership for the Prime Minister. Luke Gosling is accused of assaulting Northern Territory Administrator David Connolly. He denies any wrongdoing, and lawyers say he will fight the charges. Angus Taylor says Anthony Albanese needs to step up.
2: This is a test of leadership for him. This is a very serious, of course, situation, and an arrest, charges being laid against the most senior official in the Northern Territory. The Prime Minister needs to step up.
13: The state government is looking to block a pay rise for MPs, keeping them in line with broader public sector wage outcomes. A remuneration tribunal determination would see MPs receive two pay increases over the next 12 months, including an almost 19% rise next year. The government says it doesn't believe that's appropriate when many people across the state are facing cost of living pressures. Firefighters are responding to a house fire on the northern beaches. There are so far no reports of injuries as crews continue to battle the blaze at Narrabeen. And hundreds of Defence Force personnel will be tracked during training as part of efforts to monitor for brain injuries. The first of its kind research will cross-reference blast pressure readings during weapons training with blood tests and neurological data. Monash University says it's similar to the monitoring of athletes for brain injuries suffered in contact sports. In finance, the All Ords is trading up 24 points at 91.47. One Australian dollar is buying 70.25 US cents.
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15: Sacked Sea Eagles coach Anthony Seibold has found himself a new home. He signed with the PNG Chiefs as an assistant coach to Willie Peters ahead of their premiership debut in 2028. The Dragons will tonight come face to face with their latest big name signing. Dolphins 5'8" Cody Nikorima has signed a 2-year deal with the Red V ahead of the Wynn Stadium clash. Dragons coach Dean Young says his new recruit poses a serious threat.
16: Cody's a real threat. So is Hammer. So is Izzy Katoa, and we're expecting him to play. They're a real good attacking team and they've been doing really well, but you know, we need to make sure we get our game right, and it wasn't last week.
15: At the Commonwealth Games, the Diamonds have thrashed Northern Ireland 88-27 to clean sweep netball's group stage. And Alex de Minaur has beaten Cruz Hewitt in straight sets in an all-Aussie second-round clash at the Washington Open 6-2, 6-3. That's sport. I'm Adam Hawes.
13: It's 2:04. That's the latest news and sport.
11: 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Sydney traffic.
17: In Milperra, there's a multi-car crash taking out 2 of 6 southbound lanes on Henry Lawson Drive at Milperra Road. In Auburn, look out for a breakdown that's got a southbound lane closed on St Hilliers Road at Hall Street. In Newtown, busy in both directions on King Street at Erskineville Road. Bondi Junction also underpace westbound on Old South Head Road at Sedinfield Drive. And through Redfern, we are seeing delays eastbound on Cleveland Street approaching South Dowling Street. 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I'm Thomas Reeve. That's the latest traffic on Classic Hits 2UE.
11: 2UE Sydney weather.
13: Sunny with a slight chance of a shower at night. Southerly winds up to 25 kilometres per hour. A shower or two tomorrow, 8 to 18 degrees in the city, 3 to 18 in the west. Looking ahead, mostly sunny Sunday, partly cloudy Monday, and mostly sunny on Tuesday. Right now in town, it's 17 degrees, the same at Bankstown and Campbelltown. It's 16 degrees at Lucas Heights and Penrith, and 14 at Terry Hills.
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coast, the day the music died, and they were singing

0: Dreams. 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
1: Hello, it's Michelle Murphy
0: bringing a bit of fun to our Friday with Flock of Seagulls from the 80s. We'll play I Ran real soon. Bernie Taupin and Elton John have been writing music together for 60 years. Now, Bernie is getting his own solo time to shine. In a documentary that's been put together about his life right now, he's revealed he is about to release his first ever solo album. This one the boys wrote together, The Bitch.

0: when I was doing the washing up, waiting for the hot water to come through, and all of a sudden I realised my feet were moving and my body's swaying. But it was just one of those songs that you can't help. And it's just so great with the radio station. There are so many of those.
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0: classic hits to you, E. Oh, I remember the hair, the gel, the hairspray, the mousse that would have gone into making the flock of seagulls look that good. I ran. A lot of people running and many more walking up, 1,000 steps this weekend. The Tower One Stair Challenge is happening. 1,000 steps, 40 floors, and I predict a lot of tired legs. But good luck to you if you are taking part. Whoa, Black Betty, Ram Jam, this plays. Straight after one of those cheesy fun songs from the 80s, a classic hit from Tiffany. I think we're alone now. I'll get that on next.
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11: Hi there, I'm Vanessa Gibson with a sports flash. The Cowboys' finals hopes have been dealt a huge blow after they were smashed by the Roosters 82-12 last night. Coach Todd Payton blunt in his assessment.
12: It's absolutely unacceptable, mate. And as coach of this club, it's one of our darkest days, if not the darkest day. I would like to apologise to our members and fans that turned up here today and those that watched it at home. Yeah, just not good enough.
11: The head coach of England's women's rugby league team is set to meet up with Aussie players keen to represent their English heritage. Stuart Barrow will be in the stands at the NRLW Magic Round in Wagga Wagga this weekend, scoping players for his future side. Meantime, in some team news, Cronulla captain Tiana Penetani-Gray is set to return from a quad injury to play her 50th NRLW game. And at the Commonwealth Games in Glasgow, Australia's won 3 gold medals in the cycling overnight, also celebrating at the track with Rose Davies gold and Jess Hull silver in the women's 5,000 metres. That's the latest in sport.
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0: Michael's little sister had her moment to shine. Janet Jackson with a classic hit. The video clip for What Have You Done For Me Lately, it's one of those ones that's good to look back on to see Janet, but also Paula Abdul, who was her choreographer in it too. The Wanderer. I'm a wanderer. John Vertigan is going nowhere unless you take him with you. And you can do that. Take us anywhere you go. He'll be playing this classic hit after our news headlines at 3 next. In Excess 2. We're on the home run to the weekend. Keep it here for fantastic classic hits all the way to your Saturday. Did you
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0: It's 3 o'clock. Good afternoon, I'm Madeline McNeil.
7: The federal government is facing growing backlash to plans to reduce the private health insurance rebates for over 65s. Labor says the policy will save billions of dollars, which can then be used to fund aged care services. The New South Wales, Queensland and Tasmanian governments warn it could lead to people dropping their cover, putting more pressure on public hospitals. Shadow Health and Aged Care Minister Anne Rushton is echoing those concerns.
10: All of these additional older Australians are forced into that system that's already buckling. We're likely to see older Australians particularly, but all Australians who will be impacted by this potentially could be seriously harmed or even die as a result of the overburdening of our health system.
7: A report into the Hunter Valley wedding bus crash has made 41 recommendations to improve safety, including boosting seatbelt use and strengthening the management of driver medication. The Office of Transport Safety Investigations found multiple safety systems did not work effectively in the lead-up to the crash at Greta, which killed 10 and injured dozens. A New South Wales coroner has named two persons of interest in the cold case disappearance of Sydney model Revel Balmain. A coronial inquest has concluded with Deputy State Coroner Joan Bapty ruling the 22-year-old is dead and finding the operators of the escort agency Ms. Balmain worked for were involved in her death. Dozens of firefighters have extinguished a blaze which broke out in a recycling business in Sydney's southwest. Workers were evacuated as a precaution, but there are no reports of injuries at Greenacre. This witness has told Nine the flames were about a metre high at first, then grew before fire crews first arrived.
11: Everyone was out all right. It wasn't that big of a fire when it first started.
7: 116 people have been charged as part of a police operation targeting retail crime in Western Sydney. Police worked with retail outlets and loss prevention staff at major shopping centres to address offences including shoplifting. Officers also seized 9 knives as part of the broader operation. The state government is pushing back against a proposed pay rise for members of parliament, saying it would be inappropriate as so many residents deal with cost of living pressures. A tribunal determination would see MPs given a 3% increase backdated to the start of this month, followed by an almost 19% rise in May next year. Also making news, there are now 33 confirmed cases of H5 bird flu across the country, and music journalist Glenn A. Baker has died at the age of 74. In finance, the All Ords is up 23 points at 91.46. One Australian dollar is buying 70.27 US cents.
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12: Tino Fa'a Sumalawi believes the Titans can build their future around young halfback Zane Harrison. The 20-year-old has enjoyed an impressive debut season on the Gold Coast. Speaking on Sports Today, the Titans skipper says the club's number seven woes have finally been solved.
13: I definitely back him and believe that he is the guy to cement that spot for a long time. Yeah, I hope he stays for a long time because he's a key part to where we want to get to as a club. He's everything that we've always cried out for in a halfback.
12: In more rugby league news, former Manly Seagulls coach Anthony Seibold has signed on as an assistant coach for the PNG Chiefs. In AFL, Collingwood Premiership player Bobby Hill has officially left the club by way of mutual agreement, and the English Cricket Board's Kiwi love affair is continuing. Stephen Fleming named to replace fellow New Zealander Brendan McCullum as test coach. That's sport. I'm Adam Hawes.
7: 3:04, that's news and sport.
1: 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Sydney traffic.
14: Congestion around Menangle Park. A car and motorbike collision has shut off Menangle Road between Spring Farm Parkway and Glen Alpine Drive each way. In Strathfield, a closure to eastbound and southbound down Redmi Road and then the boulevard between Raw Square and Morwick Street. M5 motorway trucks broken down, shutting a westbound lane on the approach to Kingsgrove Road. And further along to the M5 in Hammondville, we've got delays each direction with a reported accident. A truck's broken down in the North Connects Tunnel at the Pennant Hills Road southbound on ramp. The Sydney Boat Show returns to the Sydney Showground this week on now until Sunday. 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I'm Brittany Gorrell. That's the latest traffic on Classic Hits 2UE.
1: 2UE Sydney weather.
7: Sunny with a slight chance of a shower at night. Southerly winds up to 25 kilometres per hour. A shower or two tomorrow, 8 to 18 degrees in the city, 3 to 18 in the west. Looking ahead, mostly sunny Sunday, partly cloudy Monday, and mostly sunny on Tuesday. Right now in town, it's 17 degrees, the same at Bankstown and Campbelltown. It's 16 degrees at Lucas Heights and Penrith, and 14 at Terry Hills.
1: 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Classic Hits, 2UE.

afternoon, and Dion started early. He's going round and round and round and round. John Vertigan here with classic hits from Toto. I'm going to play Madonna. And from Dirty Dancing now, Bill Medley and Jennifer Warren.

0: I'm enjoying listening to you guys. I'm so happy I've downloaded the app on my phone and now I can listen to you all day, and it's terrific.
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0: Classic hits to you, it's Toto. G'day, this is John Vertigan this afternoon. Plenty of fitness activities happening across Sydney on the weekend. The Tower One Stair Challenge is on at Barangaroo. It's 1,000 steps, 40 floors, nearly 300 metres of height for you to run, walk or crawl. Money you raise goes towards supporting kids and adults with autism. So that's a good one. The Bloody Long Walk is a good fundraiser for the Mito Foundation as well. That's along Manly Promenade. 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
1: 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Sydney traffic.
2: Slow moving through Hammondville each direction with a reported crash on the M5 motorway. Citybound delays around Moorebank Avenue and westbound queues are very heavy passing Fairford Road. Into Menangle Park, Menangle Road is shut following a car and motorbike collision between Spring Farm Parkway and Glen Alpine Drive. Badgerys Creek emergency roadworks, Elizabeth Drive westbound approaching Badgerys Creek Road. In Strathfield, all lanes are back open for Redmere Road and the boulevard around Raw Square following an earlier crash. 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I'm Brittany Gorrell. That's latest traffic on Classic Hits 2UE.
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10: Milk, a delicious source of natural goodness. But for some, it's off the menu. See, some people may be sensitive to the A1 protein commonly found in ordinary milks. But A2 milk is different. It comes from cows that naturally only produce milk that's free from A1 protein. Love milk? Only A2 milk will do.
7: Hi there, I'm Vanessa Gibson with a sports flash. The Cowboys' finals hopes have been dealt a huge blow after they were smashed by the Roosters 82-12 last night. Coach Todd Payton blunt in his assessment.
11: It's absolutely unacceptable, mate. And as coach of this club, it's one of our darkest days, if not the darkest day. And I'd like to apologise to our members and fans that turned up here today and those that watched it at home. Yeah, just not good enough.
7: The head coach of England's women's rugby league team is set to meet up with Aussie players keen to represent their English heritage. Stuart Barrow will be in the stands at the NRLW Magic Round in Wagga Wagga this weekend, scoping players for his future side. Meantime, in some team news, Cronulla captain Tiana Penetani-Gray is set to return from a quad injury to play her 50th NRLW game. And at the Commonwealth Games in Glasgow, Australia's won three gold medals in the cycling overnight, also celebrating at the track with Rose Davies gold and Jess Hull silver in the women's 5,000 metres. That's the latest in sport.
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0: 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Sydney Traffic.
1: In Menangle Park, Menangle Road is shut between Spring Farm Parkway and Glen Alpine Drive. It's due to a car and motorbike collision. The Hume Motorway southbound off-ramp to Spring Farm Parkway has also been blocked off. In Medlow Bath, a bus breakdown westbound the Great Western Highway approaching Bellevue Crescent. Traffic on the M5 motorway has been slow moving through Hammondville each direction following an earlier incident. The queues citybound are back towards the Hume Motorway and the M5 westbound traffic is really heavy as you come through Reevesby at the River Road. Want a degree that actually gets you working? A UNSW College Applied Degree gets you job ready. Applications closing soon. Search UNSW College today. I'm Brittany Gorrell. That's latest traffic on Classic Hits 2UE.
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0: Creedence sounding pretty good on a Friday afternoon as we give you more classic hits after four. Going to play MJ. And a song from Fleetwood Mac that Stevie Nicks wrote after finding a cheap paperback novel down the back of a couch.
1: When you've got piano, drums, bass,

0: Sydney's classic hits, 2UE.
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9: It's 4 o'clock. Good afternoon. I'm Madeline McNeil. The state's health minister says he will raise his concerns directly with his federal counterpart about a decision to reduce the private health insurance rebate for over 65s. There are fears the move will see more Australians scrap their private health cover, putting more pressure on already overwhelmed public hospitals. Ryan Park has told Clinton Maynard he'll be asking his department to do its own modelling on the potential burden that could add to our public hospital system.
10: Given the pressures that we're experiencing now, hospitals right now, people being stuck in beds that shouldn't be stuck in beds. We just don't have the capacity for anyone else who shouldn't be there to be coming into the public health system. That's not what we want to see.
9: The regional transport minister is vowing to draft the state's toughest bus safety laws in 20 years in response to a report into the Hunter Valley wedding bus crash. The Office of Transport Safety Investigations has made 41 recommendations to improve bus and coach safety and driver oversight, finding multiple safety system failures in the lead-up to the crash at Greta. Business New South Wales says relaxing income rules for pensioners is one of the ways we can tackle a worker shortage in the state. A survey of more than 540 organisations found 74% of businesses can't get the people they need with the right skills for their work. The organisation's chief executive, Daniel Hunter, says allowing older workers to earn more before their pensions reduce is a no-brainer.
11: It doesn't cost the government anything. In fact, they get more money via PAYG tax for those extra hours pensioners work. It's just around lifting those income concessions so pensioners can do a few more hours than what they're currently allowed to do.
9: Police have laid charges against more than 110 people as part of an operation targeting retail crime in Western Sydney. Officers carried out patrols at major shopping centres in Parramatta, Chatswood, Hornsby, Penrith, Mount Druitt and Blacktown. Members of the state's Rural Fire Service will fly to France to assist local firefighters battling rampaging wildfires. Two aircraft and 24 skilled aerial and ground crew will depart in coming days. Commissioner Trent Curtin has told Nine they're honoured to help.
12: There is no doubt that during 2019 and 2020, communities from right across the world gave us support here in Australia, and we're really proud to be able to take this opportunity at the request of the French government to use our specialist capability to go back and help the French people in their time of need.
9: And Western Australian scientists have successfully cloned one of the world's rarest plants, the critically endangered Queen of Sheba orchid. In finance, just before the close, the All Ords is trading up 13 points at 91.36, one Australian dollar buying 70.2 US cents.
0: At Sydney's Classic Hits 2UE, we love playing classic hits. And there's plenty more of them coming up straight after the news and weather.
13: Brisbane Broncos coach Michael Maguire has defended his team's selections ahead of tomorrow night's showdown with the Knights. With the Premier's out-of-finals reckoning, there's been calls for new blood to be given a game. But Maguire says departing players, such as retiring skipper Adam Reynolds, deserve to see out the season.
14: The Broncos jersey, you know, it's a privilege to wear it. You know, and that's how, you know, the players, myself, everyone views what we're doing. We've got some great players that, you know, may leave us at the end of the year, but they've also been great players for this club. And, you know, every game's a special game when you play for the Broncos.
13: The Bulldogs can jump into the top eight tonight with a win over the Storm. At the Commonwealth Games, Rose Davies won a sprint finish ahead of Aussie teammate Jez Hull to complete the first ever Commonwealth Games 5,000 and 10,000 metre double. And Alex de Minaur has defeated Cruz Hewitt in the second round of the ATP tournament in Washington. That's sport. I'm Adam Hawes.
9: It's 4:04. That's the latest news and sport.
0: 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Sydney traffic.
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16: Menangle Park, Menangle Road has been shut between Spring Farm Parkway and Glen Alpine Drive in each direction following a car and motorbike collision. Investigations are expected to take some time. The Hume Motorway southbound off-ramp to Spring Farm Parkway has also been blocked off. You'll have to take a few diversions. Medlow Bath, Great Western Highway approaching Bellevue Crescent, a bus breakdown westbound. A tree's fallen down on Forest Road in Arncliffe. It's closed off westbound on the approach to Walleye Creek Road. Recovering on the M5, citybound into Hammondville after an earlier incident. 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I'm Brittany Gorrell. That's the latest traffic on Classic Hits 2UE.
0: 2UE Sydney weather.
9: Sunny with a slight chance of a shower at night. Southerly winds up to 25 kilometres per hour. A shower or two tomorrow, 8 to 18 degrees in the city, 3 to 18 in the west. Looking ahead, mostly sunny Sunday, partly cloudy Monday, and mostly sunny on Tuesday. Right now in town, it's 17 degrees, the same at Bankstown and Campbelltown. It's 16 degrees at Lucas Heights and Penrith, and 14 at Terry Hills.

0: Yeah, love it. Love the music. Most of my time I'm in the car doing some deliveries. Have the music out loud to those 970s and 80s hits. I love them.
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0: Classic Hits 2UE. I wonder if Jesse was an organ donor. It's things like that that keep me awake at night. It's Donate Life Week this week. I don't know if Jesse was an organ donor. 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It's a personal decision. 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You can find out why organ donation is the greatest gift you can give. 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And then, of course, you've just got to let your family know about your decision. It's easy. David Bowie coming up soon, some James Brown and Linda Ronstadt as we continue your Classic Hits next at 2UE.
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3: In Arncliffe, a tree's fallen down on Forest Road, closing off westbound lanes near Walleye Creek Road, which means we now have a contraflow condition in place, so it's quite busy here each direction. In Menangle Park on Menangle Road, a car and motorcycle accident has closed off the road each way between Spring Farm Parkway and Glen Alpine Drive. The Hugh Motorway southbound off-ramp to Spring Farm Parkway is also blocked off as a result, and investigations are expected to take time. Delays for the Sydney Harbour Bridge and tunnel each way. 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I'm Brittany Gorrell. That's the latest traffic on Classic Hits 2UE.
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6: Hi there, I'm Vanessa Gibson with a sports flash. Anthony Seibold will return to the NRL in a coaching capacity after signing on as an assistant with the PNG Chiefs. After his sacking from Manly earlier this year, Seibold says he's looking forward to reuniting with head coach Willie Peters and fellow assistant Luke Burt, with the trio previously working together at South Sydney. The criticism keeps coming for the Cowboys after last night's record 70-point loss to the Roosters. Matty Johns telling SEN it was a dismal performance.
7: Statistically, almost the worst performance in 100 years. If Teddy stays on the field and the Roosters don't have that sort of flat spot at the start of the second half, it would have been 100.
6: Round 22 kicks off tonight with the Dragons up against the Dolphins, then the Storm taking on the Bulldogs. And at the Commonwealth Games, fresh from her win in the women's 10,000 metres, Rose Davies has won a second gold, also taking out the 5,000 metres, with fellow Aussie Jess Hull securing the silver medal. That's the latest in sport.
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2: In Walleye Creek on Princess Highway at Brodie's Park Drive, a car and pedestrian incident with the north and southbound lane shut. Into Menangle Park, Menangle Road is closed off with a car and motorcycle crash between Spring Farm Parkway and Glen Alpine Drive. The Hume Motorway southbound off-ramp to Spring Farm Parkway has also been shut. Arncliffe Forest Road at Walleye Creek Road, a fallen tree with a contraflow condition and some pretty heavy traffic. Hinchinbrook, the M7 northbound off-ramp to Cow Pasture Road. We've got a car that's broken down in the right lane. 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I'm Brittany Gorrell. That's the latest traffic on Classic Hits 2UE.
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0: It's Van Morrison. It's been the most incredible comm games for Australia. We'll get the latest coming up next, some track finals tonight. 5 o'clock music marathon is on after the news, and if you're after a sing-along, it doesn't get much easier than this. Even I'm across the lyrics of that one. Rock set coming up, Peter Allen and the Hollies.
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0: you're with friends, home alone, or out driving, let us look after the music with Jukebox Saturday Night. 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
12: It's 5 o'clock. Good afternoon. I'm Madeline McNeil. Footage of an online conversation between an Israeli influencer and two Sydney nurses accused of threatening Israeli patients can now be used as evidence in their upcoming trial. A judge last month ruled the unedited video was inadmissible as evidence, but an appeals court has today set aside the judgment. The Shadow Minister for Indigenous Australians says Labor had no plan B to improve the lives of Indigenous Australians if the Voice referendum failed. In a speech at the Garma Festival in the Northern Territory, Julian Leeser accused the government of lacking direction and a sense of purpose in its Indigenous affairs policy in the wake of the Voice's failure. Mr. Leeser has told Clinton Maynard the problems which existed in Indigenous communities before the referendum still exist today.
13: Throughout that referendum,
10: referendum, the issues around Indigenous disadvantage, about poor outcomes in education, in health, in life expectancy, in incarceration have been raised. So the country knew what the issues were. They rejected the government's solution in The Voice, but then the government had no plan B.
12: The families of four ADF personnel killed in the Taipan helicopter crash in Queensland have launched a class action in the federal court. The Commonwealth and a European aircraft company are being sued over alleged failings, which the claimants will argue led to the deaths of the four men in 2023. The Commonwealth's decision to cut the private health insurance rebate for over 65s has raised concerns it could push more patients onto already overwhelmed public hospital systems. New South Wales Health Minister Ryan Park says he'll raise the matter at an upcoming meeting with his federal, state and territory counterparts. The Regional Transport Minister is vowing to put in place the toughest bus safety laws in 20 years in response to the final report into the Greta Wedding Bus tragedy. The Transport Safety Investigators made 41 recommendations to improve driver oversight and operator non-compliance. Labor will draft a new regulatory framework and a tiered offence and penalty structure. Jenny Aitchison says that's on top of work being done in relation to a separate safety report by the state's bus task force.
13: We've already implemented 33 of the task force's 58 recommendations, and we will continue to work on those remaining reforms as well as the recommendations from OTSI.
12: And a Blue Mountains man has been charged with manufacturing illegal firearms. The 49-year-old's accused of importing items to make guns. Federal police allege firearms parts, live ammunition and blueprints for manufacturing weapons were found at a home in Katoomba. In finance, the All Ords closed up 14 points at 91.37. One Australian dollar buying 70.3 US cents.
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15: West Tigers veteran Appy Corrissau insists the Adam Dewey saga has been put to bed. The Lebanese international will play halfback in Sunday's clash with the Eels after walking out in the team last week. Corrissau says Dewey is in a good headspace for the game.
16: I think he's good. I think the boys have been really receptive towards him as well, and I think you guys seen the training the other day, you know, we just sort of dealt with that.
15: Round 22 continues next hour in Wollongong, the Dragons taking on the Dolphins. The Herald reports the NRL could experiment with a new kickoff rule in the final round of the regular season. In AFL, ladder leaders Fremantle go up against the Western Bulldogs tonight in Perth. In supercars, practice one is just getting underway for the Perth Super 440, and Australia has 51 gold medals after day seven of the Glasgow Commonwealth Games. Next best, England and Canada with 15. That's sport. I'm Adam Hawes.
12: 4 past 5, that's news and sport.
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19: Very heavy congestion through Walleye Creek following a car and pedestrian incident on Princes Highway, Brody Spark Drive, where we've got north and southbound lanes impacted. Nearby on Forest Road in Bexley, a crash here in a contraflow condition near Frederick Street. Expect congestion stretching back towards Arncliffe. Menangle Park, a car and motorbike collision has shut Menangle Road between Spring Farm Parkway and Glen Alpine Drive. That's each direction. The Hume Motorway southbound off-ramp to Spring Farm Parkway has also been blocked off, and investigations are expected to take some time. KFC have just wrapped up a new Christmas in July daily deal. 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I'm Brittany Gorrell. That's the latest traffic on Classic Hits 2UE.
17: 2UE Sydney weather.
12: Mostly clear with a slight chance of a shower later tonight. Southerly winds up to 25 kilometres per hour. A shower or two tomorrow, 8 to 18 degrees in the city, 3 to 18 in the west. Looking ahead, mostly sunny Sunday, partly cloudy Monday, mostly sunny Tuesday and sunny Wednesday. Right now in town, it's 14 degrees, the same at Bankstown and Penrith. It's 13 degrees at Campbelltown and Lucas Heights, 12 degrees at Terry Hills.
17: Day's done. 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It's the 5 o'clock Music Marathon on 2UE.

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0: 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Sydney Traffic.
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2: Very heavy congestion through Walleye Creek following a car and pedestrian incident on Princes Highway, Brody Spark Drive, where we've got north and southbound lanes impacted. Nearby on Forest Road in Bexley, a crash here in a contraflow condition near Frederick Street. Expect congestion stretching back towards Arncliffe. Menangle Park, a car and motorbike collision has shut Menangle Road between Spring Farm Parkway and Glen Alpine Drive. That's each direction. The Hume Motorway southbound off-ramp to Spring Farm Parkway has also been blocked off and investigations are expected to take some time. KFC have just wrapped up a new Christmas in July daily deal. Unwrap 30 for $10 nuggets, only available today until 10 p.m. Pick up only by the app on 31st July. I'm Brittany Gorrell. That's the latest traffic on Classic Hits 2UE.
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0: crowded house on a Friday. With no expenses spared on a Friday around this place. We've got the Friday Singers in.
1: It's the Friday edition of the 5 o'clock music marathon.
0: Oh, I love it. 27 to 6. Let's get some Eric Clapton on. Lay Down Sally.

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2: Heavy pressure around Walleye Creek, Princes Highway, Brody Spark Drive. There's been a car and pedestrian incident. Investigations are expected to take some time with a northbound and two southbound lanes currently blocked off. In Menangle Park, Menangle Road is also closed following a car and motorbike collision between Spring Farm Parkway and Glen Alpine Drive. Hume Motorway southbound off ramp to Spring Farm Parkway also shut. All lanes back open in Bexley along Forest Road after an earlier crash saw a contraflow condition around Frederick Street. It's time to complete your census. 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I'm Brittany Gorrell. That's the latest traffic on Classic Hits 2UE.
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1: Well, there we go. The Friday edition of the 5 o'clock Music Marathon wrapped up with Sonia Dada. We'll check in with the news of the day coming up next. And if you thought ABBA was all about the two girls, well, you forgot about Take a Chance on Me. Have a listen to the boys here. Chance, take a chance, take a chance, chance, chance, take a chance, take a chance, take a chance, chance, chance. That is genius.
2: Take a chance on me.
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10: Hi there, I'm Vanessa Gibson with a sports flash. Anthony Seibold will return to the NRL in a coaching capacity after signing on as an assistant with the PNG Chiefs. After his sacking from Manly earlier this year, Seibold says he's looking forward to reuniting with head coach Willie Peters and fellow assistant Luke Burt, with the trio previously working together at South Sydney. The criticism keeps coming for the Cowboys after last night's record 70-point loss to the Roosters. Matty Johns telling SEN it was a dismal performance.
11: Statistically, almost the worst performance in 100 years. If Teddy stays on the field and the Roosters don't have that sort of flat spot at the start of the second half, it would have been 100.
10: Round 22 kicks off tonight with the Dragons up against the Dolphins, then the Storm taking on the Bulldogs. And at the Commonwealth Games, fresh from her win in the women's 10,000 metres, Rose Davies has won a second gold, also taking out the 5,000 metres, with fellow Aussie Jess Hull securing the silver medal. That's the latest in sport.
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14: It's 6 o'clock. Good evening. I'm Madeline McNeil. Safety system failures, speed and driver impairment have been identified as preventable factors which exacerbated a fatal wedding bus crash in the Hunter Valley. Sasha Foote reports.
15: Following a three-year probe, the Office of Transport Safety Investigation has made 41 recommendations to improve safety across the state's coach network. The report found the driver, who was sentenced to 32 years behind bars, was likely impaired by opioid prescriptions at the time of the crash, which which killed 10 people and injured dozens more. Chief Investigator Jim Modrovanos says some passengers were also not wearing a seatbelt.
0: Passengers should have been better protected.
15: The New South Wales government is vowing to draft the state's toughest bus safety laws in 20 years in response to the findings. Sasha Foote reporting.
14: The Court of Appeal has ruled footage of an online conversation between an Israeli influencer and two Bankstown hospital nurses accused of threatening Israeli patients can be used in their upcoming trial. A judge previously ruled the unedited video was inadmissible after lawyers argued it was obtained illegally. The state's health minister says he'll raise his concerns directly with his federal counterpart about a decision to cut the private health insurance rebate for over 65s. The New South Wales, Queensland and Tasmanian governments fear the move will see more patients pushed onto already struggling public health systems. More than 110 people have been charged as part of an operation targeting retail crime in Western Sydney. Police patrolled shopping centres in Parramatta, Chatswood, Hornsby, Penrith, Mount Druitt and Blacktown. Superintendent Phil Hallinan says the level of offending at retail precincts is unacceptable.
6: We're busy 2 days where we had over 116 people arrested, including an additional 60 or so who were issued criminal infringement notices.
14: Also making news, a critical incident investigation has been launched after a motorbike rider was seriously injured during a police pursuit in Sydney's southwest. And Australian rock journalist Glenn A. Baker is being remembered as a passionate human being who never lost the music bug. The longtime Billboard magazine editor has died at the age of 74 after a slow decline in health following multiple heart attacks. Baker's son Orson's told Clinton Maynard, despite the health issues, his dad was still keen on live music.
16: Even up till recently, he was still calling me, you know, at 7 o'clock in the evening saying, son, you and I got to go to a concert, trying to get me into the back of a taxi to head off to another show. It sometimes was overbearing just how keen he was to, you know, to be a part of the music scene.
14: In finance, one Australian dollar buying 70.3 US cents.
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14: Round 22 of the NRL is continuing in Wollongong. The Dragons-Dolphins games just kicked off. The later game sees the Bulldogs taking on the Storm in Melbourne. NRLW squads are heading bush to play this year's Magic Round in Wagga Wagga. It kicks off late tomorrow morning with the Sharks taking on the Tigers. Roosters star Jasmine Strange says it's an event they all look forward to.
17: I honestly forget that I have to play in it sometimes because I'm like, oh, I'm so excited to watch the Warriors versus Titans. I'm so excited to watch the Eels. I'm so excited to watch the Broncos. So yeah, very exciting for everyone in Wagga Wagga.
14: And there's a civil war brewing in world football over FIFA's plans to sell private stakes in the World Cup. Europe's 55 member nations have voted to boycott the tournament if the plan goes ahead. 6:04, that's news and sport.
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18: Heavy traffic through Wallach Creek on Princes Highway following a car and pedestrian incident at Brodie Spark Drive. A northbound lane's blocked with queues to Arncliffe and 2 of 3 southbound lanes are shut off. Delays are back towards Canal Road. Maybe consider an alternative run around the area. In Menangle Park, Menangle Road shut between Spring Farm Parkway and Glen Alpine Drive following a car and motorbike collision earlier this afternoon. The Hume Motorway southbound off-ramp to Spring Farm Parkway is also shut. There's some pretty heavy traffic southbound on Warringah Freeway entering the Harbour Tunnel after a breakdown has cleared. Want a degree that actually gets you working? A UNSW College Applied degree gets your job ready. Applications closing soon. Search UNSW College today. I'm Brittany. That's the latest traffic on Classic Hits 2UE.
12: 2UE Sydney weather.
14: Mostly clear with a slight chance of a shower later tonight. Southerly winds up to 25 kilometres per hour. A shower or two tomorrow, 8 to 18 degrees in the city, 3 to 18 in the west. Looking ahead, mostly sunny Sunday, partly cloudy Monday, mostly sunny Tuesday and sunny Wednesday. Right now in town, it's 14 degrees, the same at Bankstown and Penrith. It's 13 degrees at Campbelltown and Lucas Heights, 12 degrees at Terry Hills.
19: Some people say
12: now another hour of classic

rolling through the last night of July. Welcome along. John Vertigan here with Pink Floyd's Comfortably Numb. All 6 minutes of it coming up for you soon at this Saturday.

0: Brilliant stuff from Pink Floyd at Sydney's home of classic hits, 2UE. With the classic hits countdown, it's back on Sunday morning. So we do Sunday morning 60s from 6 till 10 with Gareth McRae. Then Gavin Miller will host the top 20 countdown from 1970 this week. It was, back in 1970, it was Diana Ross, it was Stevie Wonder, it was Elton John. What's going to be number one? We will find out and relive what was going on in Sydney in 1970. The classic hits countdown, it's back Sunday morning from 10.
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3: Heavy conditions remaining around Walleye Creek on Princes Highway following a car and pedestrian incident at Brodie Spark Drive, where northbound and two southbound lanes have been blocked off. Investigations are continuing. A car and motorcycle accident earlier this afternoon through Menangle Park, with Menangle Road still shut between Spring Farm Parkway and Glen Alpine Drive. Hugh Motorway southbound off ramp to Spring Farm Parkway also being closed. In Parklea, Sunny Holt Road at Stanhope Parkway, a set of traffic lights are flashing. 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I'm Brittany Gorrell. That's the latest traffic on Classic Hits 2UE.
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8: Hi there, I'm Vanessa Gibson with a sports flash. Anthony Seibold will return to the NRL in a coaching capacity after signing on as an assistant with the PNG Chiefs. After his sacking from Manly earlier this year, Seibold says he's looking forward to reuniting with head coach Willie Peters and fellow assistant Luke Burt, with the trio previously working together at South Sydney. The criticism keeps coming for the Cowboys after last night's record 70-point loss to the Roosters. Matty Johns telling SEN it was a dismal performance.
9: Statistically, almost the worst performance in 100 years. If Teddy stays on the field and the Roosters don't have that sort of flat spot at the start of the second half, it would have been 100.
8: Round 22 kicks off tonight with the Dragons up against the Dolphins, then the Storm taking on the Bulldogs. And at the Commonwealth Games, fresh from her win in the women's 10,000 metres, Rose Davies has won a second gold, also taking out the 5,000 metres, with fellow Aussie Jess Hull securing the silver medal. That's the latest in sport.

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2: In Wallack Creek, heavy delays remain both ways on the Princes Highway at Brodie Spark Drive after an earlier incident involving a car and a pedestrian. Menangle Park, an earlier car and motorbike crash closing at Menangle Road both ways between Spring Farm Parkway and Glen Alpine Drive. In Parkley, look out for traffic lights that are flashing yellow on Sunnyhole Road at Stanhope Parkway. In Newtown, it's busy in both directions on King Street at Erskineville Road through Redfern, underpass eastbound on Cleveland Street. The cat's out of the bag. 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I'm Thomas Reeve. That's the latest traffic on Classic Hits 2UE.
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0: The Four Tops. Reach out. I'll be there all weekend. We've got your soundtrack of classic hits. And if you're heading off for the weekend, take us with you. 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Billy Joel, Air Supply, and gee, Queen had some great songs. This included... Bottom Girls. It's on after the 7 o'clock news.
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12: Good evening, I'm Chelsea Bowden. The opposition leader says charges against a federal Labor MP are a test of leadership for the Prime Minister. Luke Gosling is accused of assaulting Northern Territory Administrator David Connolly. He denies any wrongdoing and lawyers say he will fight the charges. Angus Taylor says Anthony Albanese needs to step up.
13: This is a test of leadership for him. This is a very serious, of course, situation. An arrest, charges being laid against the most senior official in the Northern Territory. The Prime Minister needs to step up.
12: The country's Attorney Generals have agreed on reforms to better align working with children check schemes across the nation following a meeting in Darwin. Ministers agreed to changes including a baseline of serious criminal offences which would automatically bar someone from holding a check and minimum standards for risk assessment processes. Some states are pushing back on federal plans to cut private health insurance rebates for over 65s. Nearly 40% of surveyed affected policyholders say the change would force them to drop their cover, and some states warn that will increase pressure on hospitals. Shadow Health and Aged Care Minister Anne Rustin says the government should abandon what she is labelling mean-spirited policy.
14: Basically a tax on older Australians. We want them to actually listen to the sector, listen to older Australians, listen to their state and territory counterparts and drop this really bad policy.
12: Two Melbourne women with links to ISIS will fight historic crimes against humanity charges. Stephanie Wacklewick reports.
15: A 53-year-old woman and her 31-year-old daughter are accused of keeping a teenage sex slave which they bought for $10,000 while living in Syria. Khalsa Abbas and Zainab Ahmed have both pleaded not guilty to historic crimes against humanity charges in the Melbourne Magistrates Court. The younger woman was denied bail in June after being deemed an unacceptable risk to the community. Her mother remains out on bail. Stephanie Wacklewick, Melbourne.
12: The US president says an agreement has been reached for the complete disarmament of Hamas and other armed groups in Gaza. Donald Trump claims the plan will be carried out in phases and eventually lead to Israeli forces leaving Gaza. Israel is yet to respond. Australia is sending firefighting support to France as it battles the worst wildfires the country has faced since World War II. A team from the New South Wales Rural Fire Service is being deployed in the coming days. And West Australian scientists have successfully cloned one of the world's rarest plants, the critically endangered Queen of Sheba orchid.
1: At Sydney's Classic Hits 2UE, we love playing classic hits. And there's plenty more of them coming up straight after the news and weather.
12: Brisbane Broncos coach Michael Maguire has defended his team selections ahead of tomorrow night's showdown with the Knights. With the Premiers out of finals reckoning, there's been cause for new blood to be given a game. But Maguire says departing players, such as retiring skipper Adam Reynolds, deserve to see out the season.
16: The Broncos jersey, you know, it's a privilege to wear it. You know, and that's how players, myself, everyone views what we're doing. We've got some great players that, you know, may leave us at the end of the year, but they've also been great players for this club. You know, every game's a special game when you play for the Broncos.
12: The Bulldogs can jump into the top eight tonight with a win over the Storm. Kickoff is next hour. And in the AFL, ladder leaders Fremantle go up against the Western Bulldogs tonight in Perth. The Dockers are looking to break a club record and get their 18th win of the season. That's the latest news and sport.
1: 2UE Sydney weather.
12: Mostly clear across Sydney tonight with a slight chance of a shower, getting down to 9 degrees overnight before a partly cloudy Saturday with a shower or two. Top temperatures of 17 degrees on the coast and 18 in the west. Looking ahead, mostly sunny on Sunday and 20 degrees. Partly cloudy for Monday, getting to 22. Mostly sunny Tuesday and a top of 19. Sunny Wednesday and 20 degrees. And another sunny day on Thursday with a top of 19.
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9: Good evening, I'm Chelsea Bowden. The Albanese government is being accused of having no direction in its approach to Indigenous affairs following the failed voice referendum in 2023. Shadow Indigenous Affairs Minister Julian Lisa says Labor has failed to chart a way forward for First Nations Australians in the years since the voice was rejected. Mr. Lisa says the problems which existed for Indigenous communities before the referendum still exist, and the Coalition has a plan to address them.
15: Education, wealth creation and suicide prevention, that should be the focus of government policy going forward, because they are the things that can create intergenerational difference and create intergenerational positive outcomes for Indigenous Australians.
9: A leading advocacy group believes parents deserve an answer as to why past convictions were not taken into account when passing working with children checks. Attorneys General have met in Darwin to agree on a nationally consistent assessment process. It'll see anyone convicted of serious criminal offences banned from engaging in child-related work. Footage of an online conversation can now be used as evidence in the case of two Sydney nurses accused of threatening Israeli patients. Madeline McAdeal reports.
16: Former Bankstown Hospital nurses Sarah Abu-Lebda and Ahmad Rashad Nadir are due to face trial in late August, accused of making menacing comments during an online video chat with Israeli influencer Max Pfeiffer. The recorded footage was last month ruled inadmissible after defence lawyers argued it had been improperly obtained and breached privacy laws. An appeals court has now set aside the ruling, meaning the unedited video will be allowed as evidence. Madeline McNeil, Sydney.
9: Agriculture and Environment Ministers have met to discuss Australia's response and preparedness to the deadly H5 bird flu outbreak. There have been 33 confirmed cases in wild seabirds across the country, with South Australian authorities believing the deadly strain is being locally transmitted between native birds. Victorian Government Minister Paul Edbrook says a second migratory bird is now undergoing testing a day after the state's first confirmed case of the virus.
17: There is a very strong relationship with the federal government to make sure that we are monitoring every instance of this across the nation.
9: Victoria's Teachers Union has voted to strike for a third time as their pay fight drags on. Teachers and support staff will walk off the job on August 19 after the state government failed to put a new offer on the table. About 35,000 educators took to the streets in March, followed by more than 20,000 last week. In finance, one Australian dollar is buying 70.3 US cents.
0: If it's happening in Sydney, you'll hear about it on 2UE. 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
9: In the NRL, the Dolphins have defeated the Dragons by 6 points in Wollongong. Next up, it's the Storm taking on the Bulldogs. Geelong Football Club and Tyson Stengel have officially parted ways, despite the small forward still having 3 years remaining on his contract. He played only one VFL game this season amid off-field issues. Meantime, Collingwood have parted ways with 2023 Norm Smith medalist Bobby Hill after he also spent a significant time away from the club. Collingwood's Executive General Manager of Football, Charlie Gardner, says he hoped the 27-year-old is doing okay.
18: Got a lot of care and time for Bobby, and what we've seen, especially in the recent months, has just been a real challenge for Bobby to consistently rock up and train and prepare to play AFL football.
9: That's the latest news and sport.
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9: Mostly clear across Sydney tonight with a slight chance of a shower, getting down to 9 degrees overnight before a partly cloudy Saturday with a shower or two. Top temperatures of 17 degrees on the coast and 18 in the west. Looking ahead, mostly sunny on Sunday and 20 degrees. Partly cloudy for Monday, getting to 22. Mostly sunny Tuesday and a top of 19. Sunny Wednesday and 20 degrees. And another sunny day on Thursday with a top of 19.
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8: Milk, a delicious source of natural goodness. 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
11: Good evening, I'm Chelsea Bowden. 19 new bird flu cases have been detected among greater crested terns along South Australia's southeast coast and Kangaroo Island. The infected birds were found in a number of locations. They bring the number of confirmed or presumed positive detections of H5 bird flu in Australia to 52. All have been in wild seabirds in coastal locations. A leading advocacy group believes parents deserve answers as to why past convictions were not taken into account when passing Working with Children checks. Attorneys General have met in Darwin to agree on a nationally consistent assessment process. It'll see anyone convicted of serious criminal offences banned from engaging in child-related work. Childcare Choice co-founder Madeline Simmons says she's shocked these rules weren't already in place. place?
12: We're very concerned about what might have slipped through before they've introduced these new reforms. So there's a whole list of very dangerous crimes that are on that list of people who are now going to be banned from holding working with children checks. And we want to know what's already happened and who slipped through this loophole previously.
11: The Commonwealth's decision to cut the private health insurance rebate for over 65s has raised concerns it could push more patients onto already overwhelmed public hospital systems. New South Wales Health Minister Ryan Park says he will raise the matter at an upcoming meeting with his federal, state and territory counterparts. British YouTuber and musician Young Philly has been acquitted of sexually assaulting a fan in his Perth hotel room. Jamie Smith reports.
13: Andres Felipe Valencia Barrientos has been on trial in Perth, accused of biting, hitting, strangling and sexually assaulting a 20-year-old woman after a concert 2 years ago. The jury has found the 30-year-old not guilty of three counts of sexual penetration without consent and two charges alleging he slapped and choked the woman. He has been found guilty of two counts of assault, but the jury could not reach a verdict on three other charges. He'll remain in Australia until he's sentenced in 3 weeks. Jamie Smith, Perth.
11: The families of four ADF personnel killed in the Taipan helicopter crash in Queensland have launched a class action in the federal court. The Commonwealth and a European aircraft company are being sued over alleged failings, which the claimants will argue led to the deaths of the four men in 2023. And a rare flower endemic to WA has been saved from extinction thanks to a cloning technique. There are less than 30 specimens of the Queen of Sheba orchid left in the wild. In finance, one Australian dollar is buying 70.3 US cents.
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11: The Dolphins have consolidated fifth place on the NRL ladder with a nervous 28-22 win over the last placed St. George Illawarra Dragons. In the AFL, Richmond coach Adam Uzay says they need to focus on their brand of football and not the opposition. The Tigers are looking to snap an 8-game losing streak when they face West Coast at the MCG tomorrow. Uzay says they need to worry about how they're playing.
14: So, yeah, we've got a young list that are constantly evolving and we want to play the right way and the result will look after itself. Even against West Coast, last time we played them, they had momentum early. There was parts of the game that we weren't good enough. Even in some of our wins, we haven't played the pure brand of footy, but the result will look after itself if we play the right way.
11: And Alex de Minaur has defeated Cruz Hewitt 6-2, 6-3 in the second round of the ATP tournament in Washington. That's the latest news and sport.
9: 2UE Sydney weather.
11: Mostly clear across Sydney tonight with a slight chance of a shower, getting down to 9 degrees overnight before a partly cloudy Saturday with a shower or two. Top temperatures of 17 degrees on the coast and 18 in the west. Looking ahead, mostly sunny on Sunday and 20 degrees. Partly cloudy for Monday, getting to 22. Mostly sunny Tuesday and a top of 19. Sunny Wednesday and 20 degrees. And another sunny day on Thursday with a top of 19.
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10: Good evening, I'm Chelsea Bowden. There's been a spike in the number of bird flu cases in the country. South Australia has recorded a further 19 detections in greater crested terns from several locations along the southeast coast. It brings the total number of confirmed or presumed positive cases in Australia to 52. The country's attorneys general have agreed on reforms to better align working with children check schemes across the nation following a meeting in Darwin. Ministers have agreed to changes, including a baseline of serious criminal offences, which will automatically bar someone from holding a check, and minimum standards for risk assessment processes. The families of four ADP personnel killed in a Taipan helicopter crash off the Queensland coast have launched a class action lawsuit. Amy Drew has the details.
11: The crash happened during Exercise Talisman Sabre in July 2023, the MRH-90 Taipan helicopter plummeting into the Whitsundays Ocean. Captain Daniel Lyon, Lieutenant Maxwell Nugent, Warrant Officer Class 2 Joseph Philip Laycock and Corporal Alexander Nags died in the crash. 3 years on, their families are suing the Commonwealth and aero company Airbus. The class action is set to allege failings in safety, planning and aircraft operation contributed to the crash. Several inquiries into the incident remain ongoing, while the families gathered in Airlie Beach this week as a permanent memorial was unveiled in honour of the victims. Amy Drew reporting.
10: British YouTuber and musician Young Philly has been acquitted of the rape of a fan in a Perth hotel. The 30-year-old has been on trial in WA's district court for the past 2 weeks. He was found guilty of two counts of assaulting the 20-year-old, but not guilty of strangling her or rape. A report into the Hunter Valley wedding bus crash, which killed 10 and injured dozens in 2023, has made 41 recommendations to improve bus safety and driver oversight. The New South Wales Transport Safety Regulator has found there were multiple safety system failures in the lead up to the crash. And the Perth Mint has created the world's largest gold bar weighing more than 521 kilograms. It's been valued at more than $100 million. Perth Mint Chief Executive Paul Graham says it surpassed Dubai's previous Guinness World Record by 200 kilos.
12: The technical capability to get the purity to over 5.9 gold is very, very difficult, and particularly in a size of a bar this big. So to be able to achieve that, I'm absolutely thrilled for our team.
10: In finance, one Australian dollar is buying 70.1 US cents.
0: At Sydney's Classic Hits 2UE, we love playing classic hits. And there's plenty more of them coming up straight after the news and weather.
10: The Dolphins have kept their top four hopes alive with an uninspiring 28-22 point win over the Dragons. Dolphins coach Christian Wolf admits it wasn't their best work, but they got the job done.
13: I just like the fact that we weren't quite at our best. We were a little bit scrappy. We left a couple of opportunities out there, but we didn't let that sort of disintegrate into a really poor game and a poor result. We're brave enough to stay on top.
10: In AFL news, Collingwood and Bobby Hill have agreed to mutually part ways. Hill has spent a significant amount of time away from the club to deal with personal issues. And 24 years after making her Commonwealth Games debut, Aussie para-athlete Eliza Alt-Connell has won bronze in the rerun of the women's 1500-metre T54 race. That's the latest news and sport.
0: 2UE Sydney weather.
10: Mostly clear across Sydney tonight with a slight chance of a shower, getting down to 9 degrees overnight before a partly cloudy Saturday with a shower or two. Top temperatures of 17 degrees on the coast and 18 in the west. Looking ahead, mostly sunny on Sunday and 20 degrees. Partly cloudy for Monday, getting to 22. Mostly sunny Tuesday and a top of 19. Sunny Wednesday and 20 degrees. And another sunny day on Thursday with a top of 19. That's why I'm
0: easy. 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

0: 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So I let them know, so hopefully they've tuned in as well.
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16: Good evening, I'm Chelsea Bowden.
5: The Shadow Minister for Indigenous Australians says Labor had no plan B to improve the lives of Indigenous Australians if the Voice referendum failed. In a speech at the Garma Festival in the Northern Territory, Julian Lisa accused the government of lacking direction and a sense of purpose in its Indigenous affairs policy in the wake of the Voice's failure. Mr. Lisa says the problems which existed in Indigenous communities before the referendum still exist today.
13: Throughout that referendum, the issues around Indigenous disadvantage, about poor outcomes in education, in health, in life expectancy, incarceration have been raised. So the country knew what the issues were. They rejected the government's solution in the Voice, but then the government had no plan B.
5: The number of confirmed bird flu cases in Australia has jumped to 52. Another 19 cases were detected in greater crested terns along South Australia's southeast coast and Kangaroo Island. The state now has 38 positive cases. A three-year probe into a fatal wedding bus crash in the New South Wales Hunter Valley has found the driver was likely impaired by prescribed opioids. 10 people were killed and dozens injured in the rollover. The Transport Safety Regulator has made 41 recommendations to overhaul driver monitoring and strengthen safety compliance. Chief Investigator Jim Modrovinus says the report has also exposed an issue with legal requirements to wear seatbelts on coaches.
16: The windows on the coach broke, and this, in combination with a lack of seatbelt wearing on the coach, failed to protect passengers from the extent of fatal and serious injuries.
5: Workers at BHP's WA iron ore port are threatening to strike again. Members of three unions have flagged a ban on loading ships next Saturday, followed by a 24-hour work stoppage if they can't reach an agreement with the mining giant over pay and conditions. The escalation comes after an eight-hour strike earlier this month. Opposition leader Angus Taylor says he doesn't want to see Australia go back to the bad old days.
17: I want to see workers in the Pilbara who are getting a good deal, but they are amongst the very best workers, the most productive workers, and the very best paid workers in the world. We need to make sure our industrial relations ease, but we've got a long history of doing incredibly well on this. We can't go back to the bad old days.
5: And four bodies have been found during a search for 10 missing climbers after an avalanche in Pakistan. The entire team has been out of communication since the avalanche at midday local time on Thursday. Among the missing is Nirmal Pujar, one of the most recognised figures in mountaineering. In finance, one Australian dollar is buying 70.1 US cents.
4: If it's happening in Sydney, you'll hear about it on 2UE. You'll also read about it on 2ue.com.au and follow Classic Hits 2UE on Facebook.
5: The Dockers have broken another club record, claiming their 18th win of the season after smashing the Bulldogs by 37 points in Perth. Meanwhile, the Bulldogs' charge towards the NRL finals continues with a win over the Storm in Melbourne. The game was level at half time, but three unanswered tries saw Canterbury win 36-22. Captain Stephen Crichton scoring the final points.
18: Goes himself, spider opening arc, Quinter gets another one. Great try to the captain, the Bulldogs are in again, and that'll be all she wrote. They're still alive to play finals footy in 2026.
5: Earlier, the Dolphins defeated the Dragons by 6 points. And two more bronze medals for the Aussies at the Commonwealth Games in the boxing. That's the latest news and sport.
4: 2UE Sydney weather.
5: Mostly clear across Sydney tonight with a slight chance of a shower, getting down to 9 degrees overnight before a partly cloudy Saturday with a shower or two. Top temperatures of 17 degrees on the coast and 18 in the west. Looking ahead, mostly sunny on Sunday and 20 degrees. Partly cloudy for Monday, getting to 22. Mostly sunny Tuesday and a top of 19. Sunny Wednesday and 20 degrees. And another sunny day on Thursday with the top of 19.
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13: Hello, I'm Chelsea Bowden.
1: Childcare advocates say there is still more work to do to rebuild trust in the childcare system. Attorneys General have agreed on a nationally consistent assessment process for working with children checks. It will mean a childcare worker convicted of serious crimes in one state cannot hold or gain a check anywhere else in the country. Childcare Choice co-founder Madeline Simmons says more change is still needed.
11: We are glad that something like this has actually made it to the meeting of Attorney Generals up in Darwin today. It certainly shows that our campaign and the work from parents around the country is working, and we see it as an excellent first step, but it is the first of many that we expect to see.
1: 19 new bird flu cases have been detected among greater crested terns along South Australia's southeast coast and Kangaroo Island. The infected birds were found in a number of locations. They bring the number of confirmed or presumed positive detections of H5 bird flu in Australia to 52. The federal government is facing growing backlash to plans to reduce the private health insurance rebate for over 65s. Labor says the policy will save billions of dollars, which can then be used to fund aged care services. The New South Wales, Queensland and Tasmanian governments warn it could lead to people dropping their cover, putting more pressure on public hospitals. Shadow Health and Aged Care Minister Anne Rustin is echoing these concerns.
13: If all of these additional older Australians are forced into that system that's already buckling, we're likely to see older Australians particularly, but all Australians who will be impacted by this potentially could be seriously harmed or even die as a result of the overburdening of our health system.
1: BHP workers in WA's Pilbara are preparing to down tools for the second time in a generation. Jamie Smith reports.
14: Workers campaigning for better pay and conditions say they'll stop loading ships at Port Hedland Bulk Export Terminal next Saturday. That's to be followed by a 24-hour work stoppage the following day. The move has been criticised by WA's Chamber of Minerals and Energy, which warns the two-day action could have serious impacts on the state's economy. BHP says it's frustrated by the lack of progress, but it's focused on reaching a fair and reasonable agreement. A meeting convened by the Fair Work Commission is scheduled for next Tuesday. Jamie Smith, Perth.
1: Also making news, WA scientists have successfully cloned one of the world's rarest plants, the critically endangered Queen of Sheba orchid, and a library on the New South Wales south coast has had an overdue book returned nearly 150 years late. The 1858 copy was found behind a fireplace during home renovations. In finance, one Australian dollar is buying 70.1 US cents.
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1: The Bulldogs' winning streak has continued in round 22 of the NRL. Andrew Lucas reports.
15: The Bulldogs have made it 6 wins from their last 7 games, beating the Storm 36-22 at Amy Park. Moses Leo and Jamin Salmon crossed for first half doubles to make it 16 all at the break in front of over 19,000 fans. But the visitors surged home with 4 second half tries, including 2 late to Stephen Crichton. Earlier, the Dolphins held off the Dragons 28-22 at Wynn Stadium. Andrew Lucas, Sydney.
1: The Dockers' winning ways have continued with a 37-point win over the Western Bulldogs. Fremantle kicked 7 goals to 1 in the second half to remain undefeated at home. And Aussie para-athlete Eliza O'Connell has won bronze in the rerun of the women's 1500-metre T54 race. That's the latest news and sport.
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1: Checking your weather around the country. Canberra, frost and fog in the morning before a mostly sunny afternoon, a top of 15 degrees. Adelaide, mostly sunny with light winds, 15 the top. Perth, partly cloudy and a high chance of showers in the early morning, a top of 17 degrees. Brisbane, a medium chance of showers and 21. Sydney, a shower or two and a top of 17. And Melbourne, mostly sunny and a top of 16 degrees.
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10: Hello, I'm Chris McCarthy. State Agriculture and Environment Ministers have met to discuss Australia's response and preparedness to the deadly H5 bird flu outbreak. Testing has confirmed 19 new cases in South Australia, where authorities say local transmission is occurring. Federal Agriculture Minister Julie Collins says management of the disease will take collaboration between all jurisdictions.
11: Ministers were briefed by the experts by this week's decision to enact the H5 National Management Agreement. This was based on the advice of our experts that the H5 bird flu in wildlife in Australia is not feasible to eradicate.
10: Israeli officials say the country won't withdraw from Gaza before the disarmament of Hamas. It comes after Hamas agreed to lay down its weapons if Israel upheld its obligations under the October ceasefire deal. The White House says President Donald Trump would be very disappointed if Israel doesn't adhere to the plan. The federal government is facing growing backlash to plans to reduce the private health insurance rebate for over 65s. Labor says the policy will save billions of dollars, which can then be used to fund aged care services. The New South Wales, Queensland and Tasmanian governments warn it could lead to people dropping their cover, putting more pressure on public hospitals. Shadow Health and Aged Care Minister Anne Rustin is echoing those concerns.
12: All of these additional older Australians are forced into that system that's already buckling. We're likely to see older Australians particularly, but all Australians who will be impacted by this potentially could be seriously harmed or even die as a result of the overburdening of our health system.
10: Attorneys General have agreed on reforms to better align working with children's check schemes across the country. Ministers agreed to changes including a baseline of serious criminal offences which will automatically bar someone from holding a check and minimum standards for risk assessment processes. Experts are optimistic petrol prices will remain steady when the fuel excise discount is fully lifted next week. The 16 cents a litre discount will end on Monday, while the excise will also be raised by about 1.5 cents due to inflation. Australian Convenience Stores Association Chief Executive Theo Foucault says prices should remain predictable week on week.
13: We don't think we're going to see that fuel cycle pattern come in again. There's too much uncertainty still around what's going on around the world and its impact here. So, I mean, time will tell what happens over the next sort of 4, 6, 8 weeks.
10: Also making news, 4 bodies have been found during a search for 10 missing climbers after an avalanche in Pakistan. The entire team has been out of communication since the avalanche at midday local time on Thursday. And the world's largest bar of gold has been unveiled in Perth.
8: At Sydney's Classic Hits 2UE, we love playing classic hits. And there's plenty more of them coming up straight after the news and weather.
10: 2 Australians have been disqualified from the individual pursuit cycling at the Commonwealth Games. Felicity Wilson-Haffenden was due to ride in the bronze medal race, but was ruled out due to strapping tape being deemed a change in uniform. Oz Cycling Executive Manager of Performance, Jesse Korf, has told 7 it's a tough pill to swallow.
14: We're not happy with and we don't agree with, and it's been done through proper medical channels. But unfortunately, their decision is final, so we'll have to live with it.
10: In the men's, it'll be an all-Aussie final with Olympic champions Connor Leigh and Ollie Bledden qualifying 1 and 2. Fremantle has all but won the minor AFL premiership after beating the Western Bulldogs 78-41 in Perth. And in the NRL, wins for the Dolphins over the Dragons and for the Bulldogs over the Storm. That's news and sport.
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10: Checking your weather around the country. Canberra, frost and fog in the morning before a mostly sunny afternoon, a top of 15. Adelaide, mostly sunny with light winds, 15 the top. Perth, partly cloudy and a high chance of showers in the early morning, a top of 17. Brisbane, a medium chance of showers and 21 degrees. Sydney, a shower or two and a top of 17. And in Melbourne, mostly sunny and a top of 16 degrees.
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0: when you've got drums, piano, bass, vocals, when you've got guitars, you've got classic hits. Sydney's Classic Hits, 2UE.
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7: Hello, I'm Chris McCarthy. The opposition leader says charges against a federal Labor MP are a test of leadership for the Prime Minister. Luke Gosling is accused of assaulting Northern Territory Administrator David Connolly. He denies any wrongdoing and lawyers say he will fight the charges. Angus Taylor says Anthony Albanese needs to take action.
8: This is a test of leadership for him. This is a very serious, of course, situation. An arrest, charges being laid against the most senior official in the Northern Territory. Prime Minister needs to step up.
7: Israel's ambassador to the United Nations says his country is looking forward to implementing a proposed peace deal with Hamas. It comes after Hamas agreed to disarmament if Israel withdraws from Gaza, but Israeli officials say all weapons must leave Gaza before they'll agree. Authorities have conceded eradicating the H5 bird flu strain in Australia is not possible. Agriculture ministers have met to enact an action plan to limit the spread of the deadly strain. 19 further cases in South Australia has taken the nation's total to 52. Advocates believe parents across the country deserve answers as to why serious criminals have been able to access Working with Children's checks. Attorneys General have met in Darwin to lock in a nationally consistent assessment process, including a baseline of serious criminal offences to automatically bar someone from holding a check. Childcare Choice co-founder Madeline Simmons says the fact this isn't already a rule is leaving parents untrusting of the system.
9: I was shocked. You know, that old saying, don't make assumptions, is absolutely true. I'm shocked that this isn't already the case, and it's making me question what else am I assuming that people are doing, you know, making sure that my children are safe when they're being cared for.
7: The Commonwealth's decision to cut the private health insurance rebate for over 65s has raised concerns it could push more patients onto already overwhelmed public hospital systems. The New South Wales, Queensland and Tasmanian governments are warning public facilities will not be able to cope if the policy leads to people dropping their private cover. Footage of an online conversation between an Israeli influencer and two Sydney nurses accused of threatening Jewish patients can now be used as evidence when the pair face trial. A judge previously ruled the video was inadmissible, finding it was improperly obtained and breached privacy laws. And Australia is now home to the largest bar of gold in the world. The bullion weighs over half a ton and is estimated to be worth more than $100 million. Perth Mint Chief Executive Paul Graham says the bar will be on display from the public from around September.
10: The Perth Mint is owned by the people of WA. I'm referring to this as the People's Bar. It's their bar and it's for everyone to enjoy. So come down, see a world record and enjoy the Perth Mint in all its glory.
11: If it's happening in Sydney, you'll hear about it on 2UE. 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
7: The weight of two Commonwealth Games gold medals is still sinking in for Rose Davies. Davies brought home an Aussie 1-2 in the 5K yesterday after a 10K gold earlier in the week. She's told Seven she still can't believe it.
12: It has not sunk in yet. It's been a blur since Monday. I'm so happy. I'm so happy to be done. And yeah, I'm so happy to have two gold medals.
7: In the velodrome, Aussies have won three of the heats in the men's Kieran, while three more will race for medals in the men's individual pursuit finals later. In the NRL, Canterbury has continued its charge towards the finals, beating Melbourne 36-22. And the Fremantle Dockers have triumphed over the Western Bulldogs by 37 points to notch a record 18th win of the season. That's the latest news and sport.
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7: Checking your weather around the country. Canberra, frost and fog in the morning before a mostly sunny afternoon, a top of 15. Adelaide, mostly sunny with light winds, 15 the top. Perth, partly cloudy and a high chance of showers in the early morning, a top of 17. Brisbane, a medium chance of showers and 21 degrees. Sydney, a shower or two and a top of 17. And in Melbourne, mostly sunny and a top of 16 degrees.
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7: Good morning, I'm Chris McCarthy. The US president says Israel is very happy about a disarmament deal with Hamas, despite Israeli officials expressing concern over its details. Israel has stressed a complete disarmament of Hamas is required before its troops will withdraw from Gaza, but Donald Trump says everyone is on board with the deal.
8: We have an understanding with Israel. Israel is very happy about it. Israel helped us, and they've been very good. They've been very good about it. Most people said that would be a deal that would be undoable. Now, will it go through its ups and downs? It's a very complex situation over there. The people are very complex.
7: Authorities have confirmed a number of new detections of the H5 bird flu strain. Chelsea Bowden reports.
9: Another 19 bird flu cases have been detected in South Australia. The infected greater crested terns were found along the state's southeast coast and Kangaroo Island. It brings the total number of confirmed or presumed positive detections of H5 bird flu in South Australia to 38 and 52 across the country. All have been in wild seabirds in coastal locations. Authorities maintain the risk to human health remains low and poultry populations remain unaffected. Chelsea Bowden reporting.
7: The opposition says charges against a federal government MP are a test of leadership for the Prime Minister. Special Envoy for Defence, Veterans Affairs and Northern Australia Luke Gosling denies allegations he assaulted Northern Territory Administrator David Connolly. Liberal leader Angus Taylor says the charges are serious and Anthony Albanese needs to step up. Some states are pushing back on federal plans to cut private health insurance rebates for over 65s. Nearly 40% of surveyed affected policyholders say the change would force them to drop their cover, and some states warn that will increase pressure on hospitals. Shadow Health and Aged Care Minister Anne Rustin says the government should abandon what she's labelling a mean-spirited policy.
10: Basically a tax
4: on older Australians. We want them to actually listen to the sector, listen to older Australians, listen to their state and territory counterparts, and drop this really bad policy.
7: Footage of an online conversation between an Israeli influencer and two Sydney nurses accused of threatening Israeli patients can now be used as evidence when the pair face trial. A judge previously ruled the video was inadmissible, finding it was improperly obtained and breached privacy laws. Also making news, Victorian teachers have voted to strike for a third time as pay negotiations with the state government drag on. The Australian College of Nursing claims the country could face a shortfall of almost 80,000 nurses by 2035, and WA scientists have successfully cloned one of the world's rarest plants, the critically endangered Queen of Sheba orchard.
10: So many ways to listen to 2UE. 954 AM, Stereo DAB. 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
7: The green and gold success in the velodrome has continued with a silver in the C1 to C3 1,000 metre time trial for Gordon Allen. The debutant posting a rapid time before ultimately going down to Kiwi Devon Briggs as heard on 7.
11: By 1.2 seconds, in fact, Allen's come through with a 107.361.
12: And a Commonwealth Games record for Gordon Allen too.
7: In the 60-kilo judo, Aussies Joshua Katz and Pedro Carlos Antonito have won silver and bronze, respectively. In AFL, Fremantle has continued its record-breaking season, posting their 18th win of the year against the Bulldogs. And in the NRL, the Dolphins have kept their top four hopes alive with a 28-22 point win over the Dragons, and the Bulldogs have beaten the Storm in Melbourne. That's the latest news and sport.
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7: Checking your weather around the country. Canberra, frost and fog in the morning before a mostly sunny afternoon, a top of 15. Adelaide, mostly sunny with light winds, 15 the top. Perth, partly cloudy and a high chance of showers in the early morning, a top of 17. Brisbane, a medium chance of showers and 21 degrees. Sydney, a shower or two and a top of 17. And in Melbourne, mostly sunny and a top of 16 degrees.
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8: Good morning, I'm Chris McCarthy. It's been a golden hour at the Commonwealth Games Velodrome for Australia with two wins, a silver and a bronze. Aussies occupying all three steps of the men's individual pursuit podium with Ollie Bledden taking gold over Connor Leahy with a Games record. Earlier, team pursuit champion Georgia Baker claimed her second gold of the Games in the 10-kilometre scratch race as heard on 7.
9: Georgia Baker seeks to stay out of trouble and stave off the world's trash.
10: Smart riding from Baker down the back straight. She has Morris behind her. New Zealand on the inside trying to come through. But Georgia Baker, she won three gold medals at the Commonwealth Games in Birmingham. She's got another one now.
8: The US president says Israel is very happy with plans for Hamas to disarm. It comes after Hamas accepted a framework for putting down its weapons in the territory for the first time, as long as Israel withdraws from Gaza. In turn, Israeli officials say their forces would not retreat without the genuine disarmament of Hamas. The Albanese government is being accused of having no direction in its approach to Indigenous affairs following the failed voice referendum in 2023. Shadow Indigenous Affairs Minister Julian Lisa says Labor has failed to chart a way forward for First Nations Australians in the years since the voice was rejected. Mr. Lisa says the problems which existed for Indigenous communities before the referendum still exist, and the coalition has a plan to address them.
11: Education, wealth creation and suicide prevention, that should be the focus of government policy going forward, because they are the things that can create intergenerational difference and create intergenerational positive outcomes for Indigenous Australians.
8: Footage of an online conversation can now be used as evidence in the case of two Sydney nurses accused of threatening Israeli patients. Madeline McNeil reports.
3: Former Bankstown Hospital nurses Sarah Abu-Lebda and Ahmad Rashad Nadir are due to face trial in late August, accused of making menacing comments during an online video chat with Israeli influencer Max Pfeiffer. The recorded footage was last month ruled inadmissible after defence lawyers argued it had been improperly obtained and breached privacy laws. An appeals court has now set aside the ruling, meaning the unedited video will be allowed as evidence. Madeline McNeil, Sydney.
8: BHP workers in WA's Port Hedland say they'll down tools next Sunday if the mining giant doesn't agree to pay them fairly. The union members say it will follow a 24-hour ban on loading ships, blaming glacial progress in recent bargaining meetings. Also making news, authorities are urging Australians to continue reporting sick or injured wildlife as 19 fresh cases of the H5 bird flu are confirmed in South Australia, with local transmission occurring in the state.
0: At Sydney's Classic Hits 2UE, we love playing classic hits. And there's plenty more of them coming up straight after the news and weather.
8: Recapping our top story, it's been a golden hour in the velodrome with a gold for Georgia Baker in the 10-kilometre scratch race before Aussies clean swept the men's individual pursuit podium. Connor Leahy led early in the final with Ollie Bledden pulling away in the closing stages as heard on 7.
10: The gold medal is going to go the way of the shorter of the two riders, and Ollie Bledden becomes the gold medalist in the individual pursuit. 403.898.
9: Wow, a games record for Ollie Bledden. Gold and silver for Australia.
8: This hour, the athletics gets underway with Aussies hopeful for medals in the men's race walking and the women's pole vault. And Canterbury has continued its charge towards the NRL finals, beating Melbourne 36-22, a win also for the Dolphins over the Dragons. You're now up to date. That's the very latest news and sport.
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8: Checking your weather around the country. Canberra, frost and fog in the morning before a mostly sunny afternoon, a top of 15. Adelaide, mostly sunny with light winds, 15 the top. Perth, partly cloudy and a high chance of showers in the early morning, a top of 17. Brisbane, a medium chance of showers and 21 degrees. Sydney, a shower or two and a top of 17. And in Melbourne, mostly sunny and a top of 16 degrees. Yeah.

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8: Good morning, I'm Chris McCarthy. Australia's stunning Commonwealth Games in the Athletics Stadium has continued with gold in the men's 10,000-metre race walk. 19-year-old Isaac Beecroft was neck and neck with Kenya's Stephen Kiu for the majority of the race, but pulled away on the last lap, as heard on 7.
9: And he has daylight now into the home straight and away, and 50 metres to go, and it is yet another Australian gold here in what has been an astonishing 23rd Commonwealth Games to the Aussies in track and field.
8: Authorities are urging Australians to continue reporting dead birds as they attempt to manage the H5 bird flu outbreak. Another 19 confirmed detections bring Australia's total to 52, with the virus spreading locally in South Australia. Agriculture Minister Julie Collins has thanked everyone who has helped efforts thus far.
10: If you see a sick or a dead bird or other animals, please do not touch them. Please avoid contact and record what you see, and make a report through birdflu.gov.au, where Australians can continue to receive up-to-date information on the bird flu in Australia.
8: Spanish authorities have confirmed at least 19 people have died as a rush of migrants crossed the Moroccan border. About 50,000 people entered the territory of Ceuta by land and by sea. At least 48,000 have now returned to Morocco. US President Donald Trump says he has an understanding with Israel to implement a peace deal in Gaza. The deal would require Hamas to disarm and Israel to withdraw its troops. Neither party has yet agreed to act without the other moving first. A leading advocacy group believes parents deserve an answer as to why past convictions were not taken into account when approving working with children checks. Attorneys General yesterday agreed on a nationally consistent assessment process. It will see anyone convicted of serious criminal offences banned from engaging in child-related work. Childcare Choice co-founder Madeline Simmons says she's shocked the rules weren't already in place.
11: We're very concerned about what might have slipped through before they've introduced these new reforms. So there's a whole list of very dangerous crimes that are on that list of people who are now going to be banned from holding working with children checks, and we want to know what's already happened and who slipped through this loophole previously.
8: The Commonwealth's decision to cut the private health insurance rebate for over 65s has raised concerns it could push more patients onto already overwhelmed public hospital systems. The New South Wales, Queensland and Tasmanian governments have all issued warnings public facilities will not be able to cope if the policy leads to people dropping their private cover. And Australian rock journalist Glenn A. Baker has died aged 74 after a period of illness.
7: If it's happening in Sydney, you'll hear about it on 2UE. You'll also read about it on 2ue.com.au and follow Classic Hits 2UE on Facebook.
8: Australia's Commonwealth Games medal rush has continued at the Velodrome. Blake Agnoletto surviving the gruelling knockout of the men's elimination race to seal a third gold of the day on the track. Earlier, Australia clean swept the podium in the men's individual pursuit. Gold medalist Oliver Bledden has told Seven it was a familiar feeling facing a fellow Aussie.
12: It'd be really tough against Connor. I've been in that situation a few times with him in the final, and yeah, he's absolutely smoked me. So I knew he was going to take everything I had and a little bit more, and yeah, I just kind of followed my own process and yeah, rode a good race and managed to get the better of him.
8: Nina Kennedy is currently in the stadium in her bid to defend her pole vault gold medal. In AFL, Fremantle has continued its record-breaking season, posting their 18th win of the year against the Western Bulldogs, all but sealing their minor premiership. That's news and sport.
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8: Checking your weather around the country. Canberra, frost and fog in the morning before a mostly sunny afternoon, a top of 15. Adelaide, mostly sunny with light winds, 15 the top. Perth, partly cloudy and a high chance of showers in the early morning, a top of 17. Brisbane, a medium chance of showers and 21 degrees. Sydney, a shower or two and a top of 17. And in Melbourne, mostly sunny and a top of 16 degrees.
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You were only waiting for this moment to arise. 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

0: If you know it in the first second, it belongs right here. Classic Hits, Sydney's 2UE.
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7: It's 6 o'clock. Good morning. I'm Toby Goff. The US president says Israel is very happy about a disarmament deal with Hamas, despite the country's leadership not yet publicly backing the plan. Hamas has agreed to lay down weapons if Israel leaves Gaza. However, neither party has agreed to act first. But Donald Trump maintains everyone is on board with the newly brokered deal.
8: We have an understanding with Israel. Israel's very happy about it. Israel helped us. And they've been very good. They've been very good about it. Most people said that would be a deal that would be undoable. Now, will it go through its ups and downs? It's a very complex situation over there. The people are very complex.
7: Class action has been launched against the Commonwealth and aerospace giant Airbus over the death of four ADF personnel. It's now been 3 years since the Army Taipan helicopter fatally crashed off the Whitsundays during nighttime training. Lawyers representing the families of the four men killed allege systemic failings led to their deaths. More than 40% of Australian children aged 10 to 15 are still accessing restricted social media platforms 3 months after the government's under-16s ban took effect. Initial findings from the eSafety Commissioner show while platform account ownership did drop, more than a third of underage users bypassed age checks using fake dates of birth. Footage of an online conversation between an Israeli influencer and two Sydney nurses accused of threatening Israeli patients can now be used as evidence when the pair face trial. A district court judge previously ruled the video inadmissible, finding it was improperly obtained and breached privacy laws. Prosecutors have now successfully appealed the ruling. A leading charity is launching a month-long donation drive to support women and girls unable to afford or access period products. This August, Australians are being encouraged to drop off menstrual products in their original packaging at pink collection boxes at all Woolworths supermarkets. Share the Dignity's Rochelle Courtney says some women are being forced to take unsafe measures.
9: And it's not also uncommon for a woman to have to use socks, chucks and rolled up toilet paper to deal with her period in Australia.
7: Also making news, a woman is in critical condition after being pulled from a house fire on the New South Wales north coast. Three people have been charged in Brisbane after illicit drugs, weapons and explosives were seized in routine traffic stops. And Australian job mobility has dropped to its lowest level on record as workers choose to stay with their current employers. In finance, just before the close, the Dow Jones is trading up 368 points. The Nasdaq also up 299 points. One Australian dollar is currently buying 70.41 US cents.
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7: At the Commonwealth Games, Sarah Billings has taken Australia's first medal in the women's 800 metres since 1990, securing bronze in the final. The 28-year-old opened the race in strong form, narrowly missing out on silver to Kenya's Lillian Odira.
10: I reckon she's going to get a medal. It's Hunter Bell, Odira and Billings is fighting hard. It's our first medal since 1990, and she had a crack for silver right on the line.
7: That audio thanks to Seven. Olympic pole vault champion Nina Kennedy has settled for silver after being eliminated in the women's final at 4.7 metres. In the men's lawn bowls, Australia has gone down to Northern Ireland in two sets. In NRL action, the Bulldogs have kept their finals hopes alive with a 36-22 win over the Storm. The Dolphins have held on against the Dragons, 28 points to 22. It's 6:04. That's news and sport.
5: 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Sydney traffic.
11: At Kogarah, two-car crash. Princes Highway just past South Street. It's affecting southbound traffic this morning. South Coogee, water over the road on Arden Street. Also at Belmore, watch out Canterbury Road near the hospital for the water there. St Mary's, we've got bridge works on Glassop Street today between Chapel and Wattle Street. A contraflow in place and the speed limit down to 40 k's an hour. Creatures of the Ice Age is on now at Sydney Zoo. 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I'm Pete Davidson. That's the latest traffic on Classic Hits 2UE.
5: 2UE Sydney weather.
7: Partly cloudy with a medium chance of showers, light winds, heading for a top of 17 degrees in the city, the same in the west. Looking ahead, mostly sunny tomorrow with a high of 20 degrees, partly cloudy on Monday, 22, sunny on Tuesday and Wednesday. Right now in the city, it's 8 degrees, the same in Bankstown, humidity 95%. It's 7 degrees in Campbelltown and Terry Hills, 6 in Penrith and 9 degrees in Gosford and Lucas Heights.
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good way to get Saturday morning rolling along. Elton John, morning. It's Kathy, a pinch and a punch as we flick the calendar over today. Oh, yes. Won't forget you. Happy Horse's birthday as well, being August the 1st. I have dug up a great blast from the past. It's on in about 10 minutes from the Starland Vocal Band. Cutting Crew coming up too. The Four Tops now.

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0: tickets to UE. Go West. Play the Enmore Theatre on the 28th of August. Gee, there are some great names coming before the end of the year. Kim Wilde, Robbie Williams, Sweet, Suzanne Vega all have Sydney shows in the pipeline for us before the year's done. Light shower or two today, top of 18 degrees, a sunny 20 tomorrow. Can't really complain, can we, for this time of the year? Steely Dan's on next, and one of the Gibb boys.
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0: the Beatles together. Love them solo too. And isn't that one of the best from John Lennon, Woman? We better have a little check-in with the newsroom at 7 o'clock, find out what the latest is from Glasgow, how much more distance we've put between us and second on the medal tally. And then I'm playing you a song from the Eagles. Band member Glenn Frey wrote this one with his next-door neighbour, who just happened to be one Jackson Browne.
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9: It's 7 o'clock. Good morning. I'm Toby Goff. The families of four Australian soldiers killed in a helicopter crash off Queensland's coast have taken the federal government to court. Georgina Winter reports.
10: The widow of Captain Daniel Lyon is leading a federal court class action against the Commonwealth and aerospace giant Airbus. In 2023, an MRH-90 Taipan helicopter crashed into the sea near the Whitsunday Islands during a training exercise, killing all four crew members. A previous investigation by the Defence Flight Safety Bureau concluded spatial disorientation was the primary cause of the crash. Lawyers say the action was lodged to protect the family's legal right to sue over alleged systemic failings that led to the incident. A defence spokesperson says the department is reviewing the claim but won't comment further while the matter is before the court. Georgina Winter reporting.
9: Hamas has reportedly agreed to disarm and hand over weapons to an independent Palestinian committee in Gaza. The US brokered agreement also paves the way for the gradual withdrawal of Israeli forces from the region. Israel says its troops won't pull back until a genuine disarmament is fully verified. Drivers and freight operators are bracing for higher costs at the Bowser following the expiration of federal fuel tax discounts. The end of the temporary relief adds 17 cents a litre to wholesale prices, while the heavy vehicle road user charge returns to its full rate this month. Transport industry groups warn they're operating on slim margins, meaning costs will be passed on to consumers. Authorities are urging Australians to continue reporting dead birds as they attempt to manage the H5N1 bird flu outbreak. Another 19 confirmed detections bring Australia's total to 52, with the virus spreading locally in South Australia. As Australia works to avoid a spread to local poultry, Agriculture Minister Julie Collins says there are clear guidelines in place.
11: If you see a sick or a dead bird or other animals, please do not touch them. Please avoid contact and record what you see, and make a report through birdflu.gov.au, where Australians can continue to receive up-to-date information on the bird flu in Australia.
9: Queensland's government is facing a multi-million dollar lawsuit from AirTrain over missing revenue adjustments. The airport rail operator believes it's lost around $360,000 a month under the state's 50-cent fare scheme. And a new study has linked obstructive sleep apnea in middle-aged adults to poorer memory and greater dementia risks. To finance, the Dow Jones has closed up 276 points, the Nasdaq also up 251. One Australian dollar is buying around 70.41 US cents.
1: At Sydney's Classic Hits 2UE, we love playing classic hits. And there's plenty more of them coming up straight after the news and weather.
9: Australia's Commonwealth Games rampage has continued in the Athletics Stadium with gold in the men's 10,000-metre race walk. 19-year-old Isaac Beecroft was neck and neck with Kenya's Stephen Kihu for the majority of the race before pulling away on the final lap.
12: And he has daylight now into the home straight and away, and 50 metres to go. And it is yet another Australian gold here in what has been an astonishing 23rd Commonwealth Games for the Aussies in track and field.
9: That audio thanks to Seven. In the women's T38 long jump, Layla Sharp and Isla Kovalchik secured silver and bronze respectively. Sprint star Tori Lewis finished sixth in the women's 200-metre final. And in NRL action, the Dolphins have secured their 12th win of the season, pipping the Dragons 28-22. Melbourne losing out to the Bulldogs 36-22. That's news and sport.
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13: At West Hoxton, two-car crash, Cow Pasture Road at Currajong Road. It's affecting southbound traffic this morning. Eastern Creek, M4, reports of a smash slowing westbound traffic at Wargrove Road. South Coogee, there's water over the road on Arden Street. Also at Belmore on Canterbury Road near the hospital. Take care through there. Chipping Norton, there's debris on the road. Epsom Road, it's near Childs Road. 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I'm Pete Davidson. That's the latest traffic on Classic Hits 2UE.
1: 2UE Sydney weather.
9: Partly cloudy with a medium chance of showers, light winds, heading for a top of 17 degrees in the city, the same in the west. Looking ahead, mostly sunny tomorrow with a high of 20 degrees, partly cloudy on Monday, 22, sunny on Tuesday and Wednesday. Right now in the city, it's 8 degrees, the same in Bankstown, humidity 95%, it's 7 degrees in Campbelltown and Terry Hills, 6 in Penrith and 9 degrees in Gosford and Lucas Heights.
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Nice to have you sharing the weekend with us too. Listen to this for a lineup within the next 10 minutes. Beach Boys, Little River Band, Neil Diamond,

hands most of the time, and the feeling is laid back. 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

0: Sydney's home of classic hits, 2UE, owner of A Lonely Heart. Great song from Yes. What a revolving door of members that band has had across the years too. There have been about 20 of them, I think. Top of 18 today and a light shower or two here and there. Sunny and 20 tomorrow when the new week kicks off on Monday. The $1,000 minute is back. We danced very close to the big cash this week too. What about Carmen in Seven Hills? So the deal is 10 trivia questions, 1 minute on a timer, and $1,000 for 10 correct answers. But Carmen said this. Does the word starboard refer to the left or the right-hand side of a boat?
1: Right, starboard. Starboard, left or right? Left.
0: Not sure whether Carmen and hubby Terry are on speaking terms or not. That was the only one she missed. We play again right near 8 o'clock Monday morning for the $1,000 minute.
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3: Eastern Creek, the M4, we've got a smash of Wargrove Road on-ramp. Two or three westbound lanes are closed. West Hoxton, two-car crash, cow pasture road to Currajong Road, just been cleared in the last few minutes. Warringah Freeway, all clear from Cameray, approaching the harbour crossings this morning, looking good there. The M7, 16 minutes southbound from Richmond Road to Preston. It's a great run. 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I'm Pete Davidson, and that's the latest traffic on Classic Hits 2UE.
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1: Plenty have had a go at that across the years. The Drifters, Bette Midler, even Bruce Willis had a crack, but I love the Stones version. Almost 8 o'clock. We'll see what the newsroom has for us. A Commonwealth Games check-in as well. Find out how many more gold we bagged overnight. You know, when you have a child at home learning the saxophone and you've heard Hot Cross Buns over and over about 200 times, I cannot tell you the relief when you start hearing something like this from behind the bedroom door. Oh, there's light at the end of the tunnel. We're on our way to greatness. We'll hear the real deal after 8 this morning. Nice to have you sharing your weekend with us.
2: 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The songs, you know, every word.

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7: It's 8 o'clock. Good morning. I'm Toby Goff. Palestinians in Gaza are expressing scepticism over whether Donald Trump's peace deal with Hamas will bring an end to the conflict. While Hamas has agreed to hand over its weapons to a local governing committee, there are fears Israel won't honour its pledge to withdraw troops and cease airstrikes. Members of the Israeli cabinet have also publicly criticised the agreement, but US Secretary of State Marco Rubio argues President Trump's deal has brought the region closer to peace than ever.
8: This disarmament deal that you brought about with Steve and Jared's work on Hamas is another big step as well. It's something a lot of people thought would never happen. It needs to happen, but the fact they've even agreed to it is a real achievable.
7: Families of four Defence Force members killed in a helicopter crash have launched federal court action against the Commonwealth and aircraft manufacturer Airbus. The four men died when the MRH-90 Taipan crashed off the Whitsunday Islands during a nighttime training exercise in 2023. Lawyers representing the families allege systemic failures led to their deaths. Police in Arizona have released copies of two ransom notes 6 months on from the kidnapping of the mother of an American TV star. Nancy Guthrie went missing from her Tuscan home in February. Officers are seeking assistance in identifying the messages, which included demands for cryptocurrency and claims the missing mother had died. The federal government is in negotiations with the White House to secure access to top-tier American AI models. Under a proposed deal, Australian infrastructure like banks and telecommunications firms would gain privileged access to advanced software to bolster cyber defence. A common sleep disorder, often associated with loud snoring or gasping, has been linked to a greater dementia risk. A Monash University study has found middle-aged adults with obstructive sleep apnea are at greater risk of experiencing significant cognitive decline later in life. PhD candidate Gabrielle Abdelmessa says managing these symptoms earlier could support long-term brain health.
9: Anyone experiencing symptoms like loud snoring, pauses in breathing, gasping during sleep or excessive daytime sleepiness should speak to their GP. Many people don't realise that they have sleep apnea because the symptoms occur while they're asleep.
7: AirTrain has launched Supreme Court action against the Queensland government, seeking millions in compensation over the state's 50-cent train fare scheme. The private operator claims it owed more than $6 million in lost revenue since the cheap public transport fares were made permanent in February last year. Also making news, state and federal attorneys general have agreed to major reforms, creating a nationally consistent working with children's check system. In finance, one Australian dollar is currently buying 70.24 US cents.
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7: Australia's gold medal tally at the Commonwealth Games has risen to 54 after day 8, the green and gold dominating in the track and field, while in the boxing ring, two-time Aussie champion Emma Sue Greentree progressed into tonight's gold medal match, knocking out English opponent Mary-Kate Smith.
10: A split decision, the winner in the red corner, Emma Sue Greentree.
11: That's it, does it. Through to the gold medal bout.
7: There was also heartbreak in the pole vault with Olympic champion Nina Kennedy settling for silver after failing to clear 4.7 metres. In NRL action, wins for the Bulldogs and Dolphins, and a senior advisor to FIFA president Gianni Infantino has resigned in protest to plans to sell a stake in the World Cup. It's 8:04. That's the latest news and sport.
12: 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Sydney traffic.
13: Eastern Creek, the M4, we've got a smash. Walgrove Road on-ramp, 203 westbound lanes are closed. North Connects at Beecroft, we've got a northbound breakdown. At Wetherill Park, reports of a smash. Prospect Highway just past Davis Road. And at Mount Pleasant, heading south on the M1 Princess Motorway, near Mount Pleasant Road, we've got a southbound crash. 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That's the latest traffic on Classic Hits 2UE.
12: 2UE Sydney weather.
7: Partly cloudy with a medium chance of showers, light winds, heading for a top of 17 degrees in the city, the same in the west. Looking ahead, mostly sunny tomorrow with a high of 20 degrees. Partly cloudy on Monday, 22. Sunny on Tuesday and Wednesday. Right now in town, it's 9 degrees. Humidity 95%. It's 8 degrees in Bankstown and Campbelltown. 7 degrees in Penrith, 9 in Gosford, and 9 degrees as well in Lucas Heights and Terry Hills.
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Yes, there is a station still playing the King, and it's this one. Glad you've got us going. Thank you for sharing your Saturday morning with us. Queen and David Bowie's excellent team-up is on in under 10 minutes. The Fine Young Cannibals here.

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0: Sydney's home of classic hits, 2UE. Fleetwood Mac's Rumours album turns 50 next year, and there are some rumours floating around that they might do a reunion show, and there's a documentary in the making too. Top of 18 for Sydney today, just a light shower or two, not much in it. Sunny and 20 tomorrow, so all in all, pretty good for the All Holden swap and show that's happening this weekend. Hawkesbury Showground, over 800 old Holdens on display. Gates open there already for this morning, and it's on again tomorrow as well. Classic cars and classic hits. 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
2: The M4 at Prospect, hazardous metal on Clunies Ross Street. It's in lane 3 westbound. Wetherill Park reports of a smash Prospect Highway just past Davis Road. Checking the M1 heading north, it's a 13-minute run. Rurunga to the Hawkesbury River Bridge this morning. South Coogee, there's water over the road after the morning showers on Arden Street. Also take care at Belmore, Canterbury Road near the hospital. 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I'm Pete Davidson. 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

0: Battle for Choice for great ELO songs. We love to play Electric Light Orchestra here. It's Kathy. It's almost 9 o'clock already. The morning flying by. So the newsroom ready to give us our update. We'll see what the weather looks like for the rest of the weekend too. And it's puzzle time. See if you can get the grey matter to work this one out. I'm going to play a Cold Chisel song straight after 9 o'clock that Don Burke would call Brachychiton acerifolius. The scientific name. We use the lay term, and so does the band when they sing about it. It's on next.
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14: It's 9 o'clock. Good morning. I'm Toby Goff. Political pressure is mounting on the government to strengthen compliance laws around Australia's social media ban. Data from the eSafety Commissioner shows more than 40% of children aged 10 to 15 are still holding social media accounts 3 months after the under-16s ban took effect. Liberal Senator Dave Sharma has told Today more needs to be done in order to crack down on kids bypassing age checks.
15: Part of the problem was this legislation was rushed through the Parliament and we weren't convinced that technology was there to adequately verify users' age and prove whether they were under or over 16. And we're seeing a lot of anecdotal evidence of kids, you know, turning off the lights to take a photo or getting an older sibling to take a photo.
14: Residents in Gaza say their doubtful Hamas's pledge to disarm will lead to a lasting ceasefire. Under an agreement brokered by the US, the militant group would surrender its weapons to a Palestinian authority in exchange for the Israeli military's withdrawal. Critics warn political opposition in Israel could stall the deal's implementation. Class action has been launched against the Commonwealth and aerospace giant Airbus over the death of four ADF personnel. It's now been 3 years since the Army Taipan helicopter fatally crashed off the Whitsundays during nighttime training. Lawyers representing the families of the four men killed allege systemic failings led to their deaths. The Reserve Bank is expected to hold interest rates steady this month after headline inflation eased to 3.8%. The RBA has already hiked rates three times this year, with experts warning another rise could push struggling households over the edge. Finance expert Sarah Meginson says the number of mortgage holders losing breathing space is growing.
16: One in four Australians say that they're actually right at that breaking point. They're just scraping by, and another rate rise would really tip them over the edge. Another 38% say that they're okay for now, but they really don't have much wiggle room in their budget. So combined, that's two out of three mortgage holders who are really, really right on the edge.
14: Authorities in Arizona investigating the disappearance of Nancy Guthrie have released two ransom notes in hopes the public can identify the writer. One of the letters demands $4 million in cryptocurrency, while a second claims the 84-year-old mother is already dead. It's now 6 months since the mother of American news anchor Savannah went missing from her home. Also making news, a funeral director in the UK has been jailed for 20 years for failing to bury or cremate people he was paid to do so. And Queensland's government is being sued by the state's airport rail operator over claims it's owed millions in compensation from the state's 50-cent train fare scheme. In finance, the Australian dollar is currently buying 70.2 US cents.
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14: FIFA President Gianni Infantino's plans to sell chunks in the World Cup have reportedly been scrapped. The move triggered backlash from global soccer officials, including the resignation of one of his senior advisors. In the NRL, the Bulldogs have kept their finals hopes alive. Andrew Lucas reports.
17: The Bulldogs have made it 6 wins from their last 7 games, beating the Storm 36-22 at Amy Park. Moses Leo and Jamin Salmon crossed for first half doubles to make it 16-all at the break in front of over 19,000 fans. But the visitors surged home with 4 second-half tries, including 2 late to Stephen Crichton. Earlier, the Dolphins held off the Dragons 28-22 at Wynn Stadium. Andrew Lucas, Sydney.
14: And at the Commonwealth Games, 19-year-old Aussie Isaac Beecroft has taken gold in the men's 10K race walk. It's 9:04. That's the very latest news and sport.
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18: Taking a look at the M4 at Prospect. Hazardous material on Clunies Ross Street. It's in lane 3 westbound. The M5 is a 14-minute run eastbound from Preston's to the main tunnel entry at Kingsgrove this morning. Rozelle Interchange, things are building eastbound from the M4 tunnel. City West Link approaching Anzac Bridge. And at Mascot, we're seeing no delays into the international or domestic terminals this morning. You'll make your flight on time. 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I'm Pete Davidson. That's the latest traffic on Classic Hits 2UE.
12: 2UE Sydney weather.
14: Partly cloudy with a medium chance of showers in Sydney. Light winds heading for a top of 17 degrees in the city, the same in the west. Looking ahead, mostly sunny tomorrow with a high of 20 degrees. Partly cloudy Monday, 22. Sunny on Tuesday and Wednesday. Right now in town, it's 10 degrees. Humidity 96%. It's 10 degrees in Bankstown, 11 degrees in Gosford. It's 9 degrees in Campbelltown, 9 as well in Lucas Heights, Penrith and Terry Hills.
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Always makes me feel like going on holidays to somewhere tropical. That song, La Isla Bonita. Nice to hear Madonna in the mix of classic hits this morning. It's Kathy, a pinch and a punch as we flip the calendar over to a new month. Oh, yes. Happy horse's birthday to you too, being the 1st of August. Casey and the Sunshine Band lined up ready to go in the next 10 minutes. Go, Anna. The Bee Gees.

0: The King is back in the mountains. 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

0: Isn't that the truth? They don't write them like that anymore. The Greg Kim Band, the breakup song, classic hits, 2UE, top of 18, shower or two today, but not too much around, and sunny and 20 tomorrow when Gavin Miller's in for the classic hits countdown. Such a great show here on a Sunday morning. Gav spotlights a year and gives us all the big news and fads and fashion out of that year and the great soundtrack as well. So tomorrow we're going to 1970, the year Gorton was our Prime Minister, the Boeing 747 made its first commercial flight, and the Beatles disbanded too. So no doubt we'll hear the Fab Four in there tomorrow. Stevie Wonder, Diana Ross, Simon and Garfunkel. And I'll whet the appetite with a great 1970 song from Cat Stevens in a couple of minutes.
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2: At Haberfield, we've got a crash that's been reported westbound on Wattle Street approaching Parramatta Road. Milpera, a hazard's reported Henry Lawson Drive next to the golf course. Traffic at Drummoyne on Victoria Road is slow in both directions. And having a look at the M7, it's a 16-minute run southbound from Richmond Road through to Preston's this morning. 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I'm Pete Davidson. 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

0: If we're building a perfect Saturday morning classic hit soundtrack, we've got to have Phil Collins. Let's see what the newsroom gives us at 10 o'clock, and as soon as we're up to date with just what we need to know, we're back into it. One of music's more eccentric personalities on the way. He was eccentric for his whole life too. This is somebody who at the age of 17 started a group called the Society for the Prevention of Cruelty to Long-Haired Men.
1: For the last 2 years we've had comments like, darling, and can I carry a handbag, thrown at us. 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
17: It's 10 o'clock. Good morning. I'm Toby Goff. A 15-year-old boy has been charged with murder after a man was fatally stabbed on the New South Wales Central Coast. Brisbane police were called to the scene in Gosford on Tuesday, finding a 22-year-old man with stab wounds before he died in hospital. Police arrested the teenager and a woman in Lake Haven this morning. Both were refused bail. Investigators are turning to the public for help 6 months after the mother of American TV star Savannah Guthrie disappeared. Nine's US correspondent Lily Greer has more.
18: 6 months on from the disappearance of Nancy Guthrie, local authorities in Arizona have authorised the release of the ransom notes believed to have been written and sent by her kidnapper or kidnappers. The first note threatens to kill the grandmother if the Guthrie family doesn't stump up millions of dollars in Bitcoin sent the day after after Nancy was reported missing. The second note, sent just days later, seemingly confirming the 84-year-old's death, saying she's buried in nature now, nothing you could have done could have changed the outcome. Investigators are hoping someone will recognise the writing style and word choice to help identify whoever took Nancy. In the United States, Lily Greer.
17: Data shows progress has been uneven under Australia's landmark social media ban. 40% of children aged 10 to 15 are reportedly still holding social media accounts. The eSafety Commissioner research shows underage account ownership on YouTube, TikTok and Snapchat fell, but platforms like Reddit and Pinterest saw a surge in younger users. There are renewed calls for a ban on greyhound racing in Queensland as a protest gets underway in Brisbane. A nationwide ban on greyhound racing takes effect in New Zealand today. Advocates warn an influx of dogs could be exported to Queensland as a way of avoiding the new laws. Protection of Greyhounds Coalition President Amy McMahon says at least 80 have arrived already.
6: Essentially, people are trying to get around the ban in New Zealand by shipping these dogs into Queensland and other states to continue to race them when New Zealanders and the New Zealand government have made it clear the time for greyhound racing has passed.
17: Also making news, Australia is pushing to be at the front of the queue for powerful US artificial intelligence tools. Government officials are in negotiations with the White House to secure access to the tech, which is currently restricted. The industry minister says embedding Australia into global AI infrastructure is crucial for long-term security. Turning to finance and one Australian dollar.